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1: Was it ever love? Naomi Sharon on Kick 98 with Kendra joining you now. It was nice while it lasted. Past few months, just driving through the national park gates, not having to stop and pay. But as of, well, yesterday, Canada Strong Pass wrapped up the season. So for the second year in a row, the feds decided they were going to bring this into effect. You didn't have to pay to get into the national parks. Made good use of that myself this summer, that is for sure, and I'm guessing quite a few others did as well, though we still have to wait and see the official numbers, who is going through all the different national parks across our country and so on and so forth. Now, last year they did bring back a winter version of this. No word from the feds yet if they plan on doing that again in the colder months, but now, yeah, you have to pay to get into those national parks once again.

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Luke Combs, Be By You on Kick 98. This is Kendra. Huge year for Luke Combs. I mean, hit after hit after hit on the charts. And earlier this year, received an honorary degree in music, which, if you didn't know, back in the day, he was just 21 credits short of earning a degree in criminal justice. So, a change of plans. He left school to pursue, well, music. Just goes to show, you never know what life's going to throw your way, and, well, you never know. What you study may not end up being what you do in the future. That's quite all right.

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14: I'm Les Lazarick with your Saskatoon weather. Partly cloudy tonight with fog patches developing overnight. Wind becoming light this evening, a low of 7. Those fog patches dissipate tomorrow morning, giving way to mainly sunny skies. Wind becoming southwest, gusting to 40 kilometers an hour near noon, a high of 22. Clear for Wednesday night, wind southwest 20 kilometers per hour, a low of 12. For Thursday, clearing and a high of 19.
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Jason, Midnight Sun on Kick 98. This is Kendra. So happy to see the sun up pop out, even if it was later on this afternoon. And man, oh man, I am happy to see it popping up again in tomorrow's forecast. Mainly sunny in Saskatoon and a high of 22. Let's keep that sunshine rolling. It's Neil Towns on Kick 98.

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New Team Hicks for you. It's the pilot playing on Kick 98. Kendra joining you. And pretty cool news a few days ago. The Snowbirds announced they are going to be, well, flying over the Grey Cup game. Yeah, they announced that they're going to be capping off their 55th anniversary season, a historic season, one that means a lot for Canadians, as it's also, you know, the end of the run, soon to be retirement of their iconic Tudor Jets. And they're going to be flying them over the Grey Cup in Calgary this fall. So, opportunity to see the Snowbirds and hopefully, fingers crossed, see the Rough Riders at the Grey Cup as well.

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Miranda Prince Albert, Josh Sumpf, Johnny Walker back to me, obviously up for a few awards at the CCMAs coming to Sastel Center September 19th. And so much going on in our city ahead of the big night. A lot of artists are going to be all around town, a lot of performances going on. And make sure you make plans to check out Coors Events Center September 17th, because that is where the CCMA House event is going on. And this is a free event, so the opportunity to see a whole lot of incredible names in country. Oh, it's going to be a good one. Just one of many reasons. Our city is going to be absolutely rocking with the CCMAs right around the corner. And right around the corner, we got an artist here. So iconic. Now just goes by one name. It's Miley and End of the World.

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1: I'm Les Lazarick with your Saskatoon weather. Partly cloudy tonight with fog patches developing overnight. Wind becoming light this evening, a low of 7. Those fog patches dissipate tomorrow morning, giving way to mainly sunny skies. Wind becoming southwest, gusting to 40 kilometers an hour near noon, a high of 22. Clear for Wednesday night, wind southwest 20 kilometers per hour, a low of 12. For Thursday, clearing and a high of 19.
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Zach Top, I never lie, and no lying, it does not feel like it's been almost 2 months since he was on stage out at Sastel Center. I guess it's true what they say. Time flies when you're having fun. Kander joining you here this evening and, well, getting ready to wrap things up. Thank you for tuning in and joining me here on the first day, Kick 98. And don't forget, tomorrow morning, Gregor, Kira, and Clayton going to kickstart your day bright and early.

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18: I'm Les Lazarick with your Saskatoon weather. Partly cloudy tonight with fog patches developing overnight. Wind becoming light this evening, a low of 7. Those fog patches dissipate tomorrow morning, giving way to mainly sunny skies. Wind becoming southwest, gusting to 40 kilometers an hour near noon, a high of 22. Clear for Wednesday night, wind southwest 20 kilometers per hour, a low of 12. For Thursday, clearing and a high of 19.
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11: I'm Les Lazarick with your Saskatoon weather. Partly cloudy tonight with fog patches developing overnight. Wind becoming light this evening, a low of 7. Those fog patches dissipate tomorrow morning, giving way to mainly sunny skies. Wind becoming southwest, gusting to 40 kilometers an hour near noon, a high of 22. Clear for Wednesday night, wind southwest 20 kilometers per hour, a low of 12. For Thursday, clearing and a high of 19.
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16: I'm Les Lazarick with your Saskatoon weather. Partly cloudy tonight with fog patches developing overnight. Wind becoming light this evening, a low of 7. Those fog patches dissipate tomorrow morning, giving way to mainly sunny skies. Wind becoming southwest, gusting to 40 kilometers an hour near noon, a high of 22. Clear for Wednesday night, wind southwest 20 kilometers per hour, a low of 12. For Thursday, clearing and a high of 19.
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12: I'm Les Lazarick with your Saskatoon weather. Partly cloudy tonight with fog patches developing overnight. Wind becoming light this evening, a low of 7. Those fog patches dissipate tomorrow morning, giving way to mainly sunny skies. Wind becoming southwest, gusting to 40 kilometers an hour near noon, a high of 22. Clear for Wednesday night, wind southwest 20 kilometers per hour, a low of 12. For Thursday, clearing and a high of 19.
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2: 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We pay cash rewards of up to $2,000 for information that leads to an arrest. 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
13: Good morning. Here's your news for Wednesday, September 9th. A man who was reported missing after being seen in a Saskatoon dog park has been found dead. 32-year-old Cody Hansen was last seen at Chief Whitecap Dog Park on August 27th. The Saskatoon RCMP says based on preliminary investigation, Cody's death is not believed to be suspicious. A 16-year-old boy was found with stab wounds Saturday night in Saskatoon. At 9 p.m., police were called to the 10 block of 22nd Street East for the report of an injured person. Upon arrival, officers found the teen with some non-life-threatening injuries, but he was taken to hospital. Members of the Serious Assault Unit continued to investigate. The city of Saskatoon has issued an update on flooding caused by heavy rain a couple days ago. Upwards of 80 millimeters, or more than 3 inches, fell. Currently, the Hampton Village Life Station, serving the west side, remains near capacity, and the city says the infrastructure system will need several days to recover from the Labor Day rain. People can help by reducing the use of washing machines and dishwashers, or by flushing toilets when absolutely necessary. A 12-year-old Saskatoon girl has been reported as missing. Marielle Peppard was last seen September 4th at 6 p.m. in the 600 block of Avenue G South. She's described as 5 feet 2 inches tall, 120 pounds with dark hair and blonde dyed roots. Anyone with information is asked to contact police or Crime Stoppers. And you will remember about a month ago, someone in Saskatoon won a $44 million 649 jackpot. Well, the person or persons have come forward to claim their huge prize, and an unofficial introduction will be held today, this afternoon, at the Sask Lotteries office in Saskatoon. I'm Kira Miller, and that's your news.
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18: Bring on the rematch. Good morning, I'm Gregor. Kick Sports back to practice this morning for the Riders. They're preparing for the Banjo Bowl in Winnipeg on Saturday. Green and white coming off that huge OT Labor Day weekend classic win, which, according to receiver Dale Duncan Busby, was in large part due to that raucous Mosaic crowd.
19: Oh, yeah, that was super cool, honestly. I remember it from last year, and this year, honestly, it might have been even better.
18: The NFL season has arrived. I'm so ready to watch Taylor Swift watch football. No, I'm kidding. It's a Super Bowl rematch tonight. New England and Seattle back local. Hilltops have a game in Regina against unbeaten Thunder this weekend. Blue Jays, Jose Soriano, seventh drawn innings. Toronto beat the A's 4-2. Unfortunately, Cleveland also won, so we're still a game out of the wild card. Blades, tomorrow night, they're in action in PA. Another exhibition game. Just a couple left for them. By the way, did you see former Blade Fraser Minton re-sign with the Boston Bruins yesterday? 7 years, $50 million. Woo! That's the latest from the wide world of sports.
20: 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Weather.
21: Man, if only the Toronto Maple Leafs had a player like Fraser Minton or something. Hey, that's a shame.
18: Oh, ouch.
21: It's going to be a beautiful day in Saskatoon. We got a high of 22, bit on the cloudy side, but no rain. So beautiful. Tomorrow and Friday, though, 45% chance of showers for tomorrow, 50% chance of showers on Friday. Both of those days going to be chilly. The rest of the week and next week as well, just like highs around 15, lows around like 4, 3 degrees.
18: Whoa!
21: It's going to start to get chilly overnight, friends. We're at single digits right now, 9 degrees in Saskatoon.
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1: From that day.
2: Well, you know, we were all over Saskatoon, and at one point we went to the airport, and then we were cruising by Stars. I'm like, hey, I got lots of friends that work over at Stars. Let's go there. Maybe if the chopper's here, we could do a little, you know, kicking in front of the Stars chopper. So we wheel in, and they're like, yeah, for sure. Go over. Kroger sets up the cam there, and all of a sudden, this happened.
3: Oh, God.
4: On the blade.
5: Oh, that hurts so bad.
6: I hope he got nurses here. He's concussed.
7: I can say I got hit in the head by a helicopter blade.
2: Yeah.
1: So let me paint the picture. I'm setting up the tripod on the ground, and I kind of forget that over top of me is like the helicopter blade. It's set up on two kind of tables there. They're doing some work on it, and I just, clumsy old me, smoke my head on the helicopter blade. And I'm laughing. I'm having a good time. But then I saw Kira's face.
8: I have never seen multiple workers pop out of the woodwork at once, faces pale, all at the same time, just glaring at him.
2: So they looked quite concerned.
1: Those helicopter blades, we learned after, are like $1 million each.
2: Well, that was the thing. I'm at the, emceeing the Nutrien Fireworks Festival, and one of the guys from Stars comes up. He's like, oh, hey, Gregor. He says, how's Croker's head doing? And I said, oh, yeah, that was funny. You know, he wrapped his head on your blade there, and he's like, well, you know, we had to inspect them after and go through it like with a fine-tooth comb and make sure it wasn't cracked because, yeah, they're worth $1 million.
8: That's crazy.
1: I felt so bad.
2: What would have happened?
1: They were so mad at me.
2: Like all of our kick cash would have had to go to Stars just like that.
1: I don't need more people hating me, and now the three people at Stars definitely hate me.
2: Well, check out the video because we want all this to be worth it, you know?
9: Kira and Kroker.
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0: Nice little sunrise out there this morning. Did you catch it? Yesterday we had the wind just to go on. We did our little kick 98 flag ceremony.
1: There's one.
0: There it was. Oh,
1: there's
0: now.
1: One. Scoreboard.
0: Almost.
1: One for Gregor.
0: Hey, we got our first amount of kick cash to give away. We'll tell you who won after Shaboozy here on Kick.

0: 98. Happy Wednesday. It's the morning kickstart. Gregor, Kira, and Croker, our very first Kick Cash winner from yesterday. Big shout out to Danielle. You got yourself $300 just for sharing the kicking it around Saskatoon video.
1: Yay!
0: Little gold clap for Danielle. Nice. There we go. She's a pharmacy technician. She works for the health authority. She's an absolute gem. So we're going to be popping by her workplace, her house. I don't know. We'll figure something out. Maybe like do one of those Facebook marketplace meetups at a parking lot or something like that.
2: No, we'll the police said we have to do that in the police parking
0: lot. So. And we got our briefcase full of cash. We're going to be giving her 300 big ones.
3: Yeah, more cash to be given away today as well. Get her attention. Make sure you tag us. Send us a photo of listening to Kick. Or maybe I would love to see somebody put an Insta story up and you are switching the dial over to Kick. Tag us on that. And you know what? We're giving away cash and you're saving cash. 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I was just glancing at this thing. Flowrite Mechanical has a full on furnace, like $6,000 something furnace. $310.
2: That's crazy.
0: Don't
3: right
0: now.
3: Don't
0: tell anyone.
3: I didn't want to. I might bid on that.
0: My furnace is like 50 years old. I think it's original with my house. I need a new one so bad.
3: Totally.
0: Oh, man. What do you got your eyes on?
2: Yeah, there's 415 local items. It's really hard to choose. I was looking at, there's $250 gift cards for Allie and Elsie Jewelry.
0: Oh, I love
2: Big
0: that
2: fan.
0: Store. Yeah.
2: For $30. Mm-hmm. Get real. Also, if you know me and you've seen my car, you know I need a detailing. So Collective Car Detailing, $100. 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
0: What do you do in your car, by the way?
2: Because
0: it's filthy. It's disgusting.
2: It's so disgusting.
0: So bad. Haynes Mile Pub, when I did my chicken finger quest back in the day, they were number one, by the way. Love the Haynes Mile Pub. They got a bunch of gift cards for like half off of what you get it for lovers only. We got some for lovers. Hey. I got my eyes on those.
2: Do you really need those?
3: You get those, I'll get the furnace.
0: Hey, you can always spice some things up. And then Dandelion Framing. My Sailor Dan recently fell and broke.
2: No.
3: Oh, no.
0: So I need to reframe my Sailor Dan. So I'm looking at this Dandelion Framing $250 gift card for like $100 right now. So again, I don't know why we're talking about this because we want these items. So
3: I know. It's literal cents on the dollar. Get your bids on. Get registered. These start to close on Monday.
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2: Good morning. Here's your news for Wednesday, September 9th. A sad end to the case involving a missing man in Saskatoon. 32-year-old Cody Hansen was last seen at Chief Whitecap Dog Park back on August 27th. RCMP report Hansen was found dead, but did not provide any further information other than saying the death is not believed to be suspicious. A delivery driver was assaulted with bear spray on Sunday evening. Police were called to a business in the 1100 block of 22nd Street West just after 8:30. Saskatoon police say a delivery driver was bringing food to a home in the 100 block of Avenue T South. The suspect then refused to pay for the food and discharged the bear spray. No arrest has been made. A 12-year-old Saskatoon girl has been reported as missing. Mariel Peppard was last seen on September 4th at 6 p.m. in the 600 block of Avenue G South. She's described as 5 feet 2 inches tall, weighing 120 pounds with dark hair and blonde dyed roots. Anyone with information is asked to contact police or Crime Stoppers. If you want your voice heard while also serving your community, today's the last opportunity to learn more about what it takes to join one of the city's boards or committees. Tonight goes the second of two information sessions at City Hall for residents interested in volunteering their time, experience, and perspectives by serving on a city board, commission, or committee. The meeting goes from 6 p.m. to 8 p.m. in Committee Room E at City Hall. And today is a big day for someone or possibly a group of people. Sask Lotteries says the winner of a $44 million Lotto 649 Gold Ball jackpot will be introduced today here in Saskatoon. The winning ticket was purchased in Saskatchewan for the August 8th draw, but not in Saskatoon or Regina. I'm Kira Miller, and that's your news.
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3: Good morning, I'm Gregor. CFL's got a quadruple header this Saturday, including the Riders. They'll be visiting Winnipeg. It's the Banjo Bowl. Green and white slip past the Bombers in OT. Back on Sunday, kickoff there is at 2 o'clock. Huskies also back to practice this week. Dogs will need to bounce back. They dropped their opener on the road in Manitoba. The Dinos are here at Griffith's Friday Night Lights, baby. Blue Jays snapped a two-game skid. They beat the A's last night, but the Guardians also won, so Jays still a game out of the playoff spot with 16 to go. Last week of the WHL preseason is here. Blades have two games left, first of which is in PA tomorrow at the Art Hauser. We beat them on the weekend in Warman. Coach Dan DeSilva happy with a key aspect from his team.
14: I think that our leaders have done a really good job. Culture-wise, it was a bit of a concern of mine, if I'm being honest, with the departure of some of the guys that we've had for 5 years, 4 years. But we've picked up where we've left off that way, and then our young guys, our new guys have done a good job getting on board, too.
3: Congrats, Saskatoon product Blake Tierney. He's the Sask Sport Athlete of the Month. Got a couple of medals for Canada at the 2026 Pan-Pacific Swimming Championships. And LIV Golf is bankrupt. Wah, wah, wah. The league has lost its Saudi funding. All the current players will get an option to move on. Is anyone going to tuck tail and come back to the PGA? That's the latest from the wide world of sports.
0: Not a bad day today in Saskatoon. Nice mix of sun and cloud. We got a high of 23 degrees. Tomorrow, though, 60% chance of showers once again. Not good for the farmers. We got a high of 19 for tomorrow. It's only hitting 15 on Friday. It's probably going to be raining once again. And then Saturday and Sunday, again, chilly. Only highs of around 13 degrees. It's sweater weather. Tis the season. 9 degrees right now in Saskatoon.
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0: coffee and turn up the good vibes. We are Kick 98.
1: Eric's back in the saddle. Just got a message from him. Well, in the Kick 98 Instagrams, as I'm driving to PA, I do every day for work, and I keep it on 98.3 the whole drive. Keep it up.
2: That's what we want to see for the Kick Cash. That's the kind of stuff we want to see.
1: Thanks, buddy. It's Con the Artist now, Kick.

0: right, mornings. It's Gregor. It's Kira. It's Croker. Got a note here on traffic from Doug G. Dougie G, you probably see him around the racetrack all the time. He says 51st Street off-ramp coming into Saskatoon, already closed for construction. It's bottlenecking now. Can't imagine at rush hour. Actually, I'm going to rant about something I saw in traffic, too, here before 7. But it is our first Would You Rather Wednesday.
1: Mm-hmm.
2: All right, starting off strong. Are you ready, guys?
1: Yeah.
2: Would you rather pepper spray your kids for 14 seconds straight without an explanation?
1: Oh, man.
2: Or have to hit a dog once a week on your way to work?
0: What the what? I thought this was going to be like, do you want to camp in a tent or in a trailer? This is wow.
1: Real quick.
0: Holy moly, Kira. Mine's Kira here.
1: Yeah. My would you rather is about baked goods. Kira's over here.
0: I don't even want it. Is there a C option?
2: No.
0: Would I rather C?
1: I'm going with the first one. I'd pepper spray my kids. Yeah,
2: you
1: I'm not.
2: Spray your kids.
1: I can't hit my dog. I'm
2: no,
1: right.
2: It's not your dog.
1: That.
2: It's not your dog. It's
0: well, it's
2: dog.
0: Still
1: that
0: dog.
1: Makes it even worse. I'm not going to hit someone else's dog. No, I'm not going to do that at all. The kids will get over it. My kids are resilient. They're tough.
2: One's like less than a year old.
1: It's the yeah.
0: Well, you're the one that came up.
1: You're the one
0: this.
1: That brought this up. Why
0: yeah,
1: are you mad at me?
0: The one without a kid over here
1: yeah,
0: who doesn't
1: is...
0: have to worry about their kids listening and going, Dad, you said you would pepper spray me.
2: What's your answer?
1: It's a great
0: well,
1: impression of my
0: know.
1: Son, by the way. That's exactly what he sounds
0: it's
1: like.
0: Like. It's because I got one too. I don't know if he's up yet listening, so just, I'm going to have to do dog?
1: I can't.
0: Don't know. That's horrible.
1: You're gross.
0: Well, that's I hate that. I love animals more than people mostly, but not my
2: that's
0: own kid.
2: 52 dogs a year, Gregor.
1: It's the fact
2: one
1: you,
2: a
1: can't,
2: week.
1: You can't explain it to him. I think that's the wild
2: the
1: card in the situation. You
0: yeah.
1: just have to do it.
0: It's just, Miss Burning.
1: Yeah.
0: It's burning, Dad. I love you, Dad. Why?
1: Coming out of the gate strong, Kira.
0: Do we even thanks. Ask you what you would do? Do you have to answer this?
2: I don't
0: this,
2: think
0: or
2: I have
0: the,
2: to answer
0: the
2: my
0: would
2: own
0: rather
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0: Is for the everyone else
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1: Yeah, it's Kickstart Mornings. It's Gregor, Kira, Croker. The name was almost different, though. We did put a friendly wager when we were in the Sask Abilities Golf Tournament at Greenbrier last week.
2: Yeah, we did a closest to the pin. Closest gets their name first.
1: And you hit one within about 4 or 5 inches on a $10,000 par 3, by the way.
2: Yeah.
1: You almost holed out, except you got a little greedy afterwards, and I won the naming rights.
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0: Lightning McQueen fans out there, happy Wednesday. It's a good day to have a great day. The morning kickstarts on the new Kick 98. It's Gregor, it's Kira, it's Croker. Good morning.
1: Got a text here from Amanda on the Cigarette Awards text line. She just says, hey, there's a deer running around the field house on College Drive.
0: Oh, wow.
1: So probably gets through there a little faster than the rest of us.
0: Hey-o.
1: Well, here's the thing. Coming up after 7 o'clock, we got more. New pop, more new country. Tennille Towns, she's going to be here at the CCMAs, by the way. Bruno Mars, Nelly Furtado. But yeah, I'm driving to work this morning, speaking of dealing with all of the construction. And there is a flashing sign there on Circle Drive telling me to expect delays starting Friday the 11th. But I'm driving between College and Attridge. 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It's rant time.
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1: What work is going to be going on over there? It's brand new. It just got done like 2 weeks ago. Nice fresh paint. The pavement is still that like nice dark like black color. And by the way, can we complete one thing before we start on another? College Drive is... it's a vibe, if I can call it that. Avenue B has been a mud hole for like a month. And who could forget the project on my street, by the way? Remember, it took 46 days. They told me it was going to be 10 days. It seems like we're treating construction projects around here like a buffet. We just keep piling on the plate. We're not even done the salad that we already picked up first. Forget our lovable Bridge City moniker. We should now be Saskatoon, the city of perpetual orange construction cones. There, I just said that.
4: 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Gregor, Kira, and Croker. Kick 98.
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15: Good morning. Here's your news for Wednesday, September 9th.
9: A man who was reported missing after being seen in a Saskatoon dog park has been found dead. 32-year-old Cody Hansen was last seen at Chief Whitecap Dog Park on August 27th. The Saskatoon RCMP says, based on preliminary investigation, Cody's death is not believed to be suspicious. A 16-year-old boy was found with stab wounds Saturday night in Saskatoon. At 9 p.m., police were called to the 10 block of 22nd Street East for the report of an injured person. Upon arrival, officers found the teen with some non-life-threatening injuries, but he was taken to hospital. Members of the Serious Assault Unit continue to investigate. The city of Saskatoon has issued an update on flooding caused by heavy rain a couple days ago. Upwards of 80 millimeters, or more than 3 inches, fell. Currently, the Hampton Village Life Station, serving the west side, remains near capacity, and the city says the infrastructure system will need several days to recover from the Labor Day rain. People can help by reducing the use of washing machines and dishwashers, or by flushing toilets when absolutely necessary. A 12-year-old Saskatoon girl has been reported as missing. Marielle Peppard was last seen September 4th at 6 p.m. in the 600 block of Avenue G South. She's described as 5 feet 2 inches tall, 120 pounds, with dark hair and blonde dyed roots. Anyone with information is asked to contact police or Crime Stoppers. And you will remember about a month ago, someone in Saskatoon won a $44 million 649 jackpot. Well, the person or persons have come forward to claim their huge prize, and an unofficial introduction will be held today, this afternoon, at the Sask Lotteries office in Saskatoon. I'm Kira Miller, and that's your news.
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1: Bring on the rematch. Good morning, I'm Gregor. Kick Sports back to practice this morning for the Riders. They're preparing for the Banjo Bowl in Winnipeg on Saturday. Green and white coming off that huge OT Labor Day weekend classic win, which, according to receiver Dale Duncan Busby, was in large part due to that raucous Mosaic crowd.
17: Oh, yeah, that was super cool, honestly. I remember it from last year, and this year, honestly, it might have been even better.
1: The NFL season has arrived. I'm so ready to watch Taylor Swift watch football. No, I'm kidding. It's a Super Bowl rematch tonight. New England and Seattle back local. Hilltops have a game in Regina against unbeaten Thunder this weekend. Blue Jays, Jose Soriano, seventh drawn innings. Toronto beat the A's 4-2. Unfortunately, Cleveland also won, so we're still a game out of the wild card. Blades, tomorrow night, they're in action in PA. Another exhibition game. Just a couple left for them. By the way, did you see former Blade Fraser Minton re-sign with the Boston Bruins yesterday? 7 years, $50 million. Woo! That's the latest from the wide world of sports.
18: And now the weather.
0: Just a heads up, it's going to start to get a bit chilly overnight. Not tonight. We got a high of 23 for today, and then overnight a low of 11 degrees. But tomorrow, yeah, we're back to showers. We're back to clouds. Same with Friday. And then over the weekend, we got highs of like 13 degrees and overnight lows around like 4, maybe 5 degrees. It's that time of year. Sweater weather, baby. 9 degrees right now in Saskatoon.
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1: I am so excited for this next half hour. We're going to do our first ever What's Your Algorithm? And then Kira got accused of carrying around a pee cup yesterday. Right now, Sombra's on Kick.

0: That one's going out to the Asquith Hotel Bar and Grill, my favorite bar of all time.
1: Oh, hang on a second.
0: Someone forgot to push a button over there.
1: Got to put it in
0: the scoreboard. That's two right there on the scoreboard for Gregor today.
2: Easy,
0: two mess-ups to our none. Wow, we're killing it over here, Gregor. We're killing it. Anyway, the morning kick starts. The new Kick 98. It's Gregor. It's Kira. It's Croker. Shout out Danielle Pascal. You were the first Kick Cash winner. You got $300. We've been trying to slide into your DMs all morning long, Danielle. So
3: multiple apps, too.
0: Maybe check your messages. Right now, though, it's time to play What's Your Algorithm? I always like finding out what people are seeing on their phone, right? Because everyone's algorithm on Instagram, on TikTok.
4: Ah, there's a scrub for
0: scoreboard.
4: You.
0: Scoreboard. I'll mark it down.
2: I'm not the only one screwing
0: scoreboard.
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0: But, like, sometimes my wife's algorithm is all, like, dance classes and

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1: Well, the first one, that's how I got stuck in this trap, but now I can't get out of it. Maybe now, because you know what? I honestly think my phone's listening. Maybe now I'll get this Chinese
2: review. Sorry. He's got millions of followers, guys. This guy is a gem. He goes around. Yeah, he's trying to eat at every buffet and not get food poisoning. But
1: Kira, what's on yours, yeah. Kira?
3: Mine, kind of hard to explain. It's like a wife and her husband's best friend conspiring against him. Have you seen his videos where they get the husband's best friend to feed the wife, like a handful of something, and the husband just goes ham on his best friend because, like, why are you feeding my wife, man? You ever seen these?
1: Well, they're pretending.
2: Oh,
1: they're
2: yes,
1: in cahoots.
2: I have. Yeah. I have seen those. Yes, right. Yeah.
1: I kind of want to try one of those. Like,
3: yeah.
1: Because they look kind of funny, like, when I'm out with some friends
2: after,
1: or whatever.
2: After your haikus yesterday, I think you should tread lightly with pranks on your wife, man.
4: Saskatoon local. Gregor, Kira, and Croker. Kick 9.
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1: City of Saskatoon on the job today at Broadway Avenue. Northbound lanes closed from 12th Street to Saskatchewan Crescent for a crane lift. As well, 8th Street East, the eastbound left turn lane going to be closed at Lansdowne for some water main work. For a full listing of all the projects on the go, just head to saskatoon.ca/construction.
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0: Bruno Mars is on Kick 98. Kickstart mornings, Gregor, Kira, Croker. Beautiful morning, but it's going to cool right down. I don't like to talk about the lows very much, but it's supposed to be like plus one, plus two this weekend. Holy me, yay. Sunny day around now, though.
1: I don't even know how to get into this, so I'm just going to get into it. The other day, yesterday, after work, I went to a family gathering.
0: Mm-hmm.
1: And I was hungry, so I brought my berries in my container. And not once, but three times, I was told I was eating out of a pea cup.
2: A pea cup?
1: A pea collection. You know, like when you go to the doctor.
0: It looks like a pea cup.
1: Here, take this.
2: Oh,
1: is this
2: like
1: a pea cup?
2: The ones you pee in for, like at the doctor and stuff.
1: Yes.
0: Yeah.
1: Yeah.
2: Yeah, this is a pea cup.
0: That's definitely
1: a
0: pea cup.
2: This is a pea cup. This is the kind of Tupperware you're using at your house. Why is this your go-to thing for berries? This is like a drink container.
1: Now that I look at it.
2: Or a pea container.
1: It kind of has lines on it, like measuring liquid.
0: It does.
2: We were kind of joking before. This might actually be a pea cup.
0: I don't know. I don't want to touch the pea cup.
2: They didn't pee on the outside of it.
0: Well, still. It's slightly larger than your average pea cup, but it is definitely pea cup oriented.
1: Esque, yeah.
2: Why are you talking about this stuff at family gatherings?
1: Well, no, they brought it up. It was like my sister, then my niece, my nephew. They're all like, that is definitely a pea cup.
0: In their defense, if you walked up to me with that, I would have been like, what are you putting in the pea cup there? Yeah.
2: Have you ever peed in a cup before?
0: Well, for sure. But
1: haven't we all?
0: But why don't you get one of those baggies? Like, you know, a little Glad baggie.
1: It's like
0: you
1: can a Ziploc.
0: Put your berries in there, and then you're not walking around with
1: nice.
0: A pea cup.
1: It has the twist-off lid, as a pea cup does.
0: Now you're starting to realize it
1: I'm
0: is.
1: I'm realizing.
0: It's full-on pea cup. It's a pea cup.
2: Talking about something that someone can't see because it's radio. This is fantastic stuff right here. Fantastic stuff.
0: But it looks like a pea cup.
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4: 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So instead, we went with Kickstart Mornings.
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1: Good morning. Here's your news for Wednesday, September 9th. A sad end to the case involving a missing man in Saskatoon. 32-year-old Cody Hansen was last seen at Chief Whitecap Dog Park back on August 27th. RCMP report Hansen was found dead, but did not provide any further information other than saying the death is not believed to be suspicious. A delivery driver was assaulted with bear spray on Sunday evening. Police were called to a business in the 1100 block of 22nd Street West just after 8:30. Saskatoon police say a delivery driver was bringing food to a home in the 100 block of Avenue T South. The suspect then refused to pay for the food and discharged the bear spray. No arrest has been made. A 12-year-old Saskatoon girl has been reported as missing. Mariel Peppard was last seen on September 4th at 6 p.m. in the 600 block of Avenue G South. She's described as 5 feet 2 inches tall, weighing 120 pounds with dark hair and blonde dyed roots. Anyone with information is asked to contact police or Crime Stoppers. If you want your voice heard while also serving your community, today's the last opportunity to learn more about what it takes to join one of the city's boards or committees. Tonight goes the second of two information sessions at City Hall for residents interested in volunteering their time, experience, and perspectives by serving on a city board, commission, or committee. The meeting goes from 6 p.m. to 8 p.m. in Committee Room E at City Hall. And today is a big day for someone or possibly a group of people. Sask Lotteries says the winner of a $44 million Lotto 649 Gold Ball jackpot will be introduced today here in Saskatoon. The winning ticket was purchased in Saskatchewan for the August 8th draw, but not in Saskatoon or Regina. I'm Kira Miller, and that's your news.
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0: Good morning, I'm Gregor. CFL's got a quadruple header this Saturday, including the Riders. They'll be visiting Winnipeg. It's the Banjo Bowl. Green and white slip past the Bombers in OT back on Sunday. Kickoff there is at 2 o'clock. Huskies also back to practice this week. Dogs will need to bounce back. They dropped their opener on the road in Manitoba. The Dinos are here at Griffith's Friday Night Lights, baby. Blue Jays snapped a two-game skid. They beat the A's last night, but the Guardians also won, so Jays still a game out of the playoff spot with 16 to go. Last week of the WHL preseason is here. Blades have two games left, first of which is in PA tomorrow at the Art Hauser. We beat them on the weekend in Warman. Coach Dan DeSilva happy with a key aspect from his team.
16: I think that our leaders have done a really good job culture-wise. It was a bit of a concern of mine, if I'm being honest, with the departure of some of the guys that we've had for 5 years, 4 years. But we've picked up where we've left off that way. And then our young guys, our new guys have done a good job getting on board too.
0: Congrats, Saskatoon product Blake Tierney. He's the Sask Sport Athlete of the Month. Got a couple of medals for Canada at the 2026 Pan-Pacific Swimming Championships. And LIV Golf is bankrupt. Wah, wah, wah. The league has lost its Saudi funding. All the current players will get an option to move on. Is anyone going to tuck tail and come back to the PGA? That's the latest from the wide world of sports.
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2: Enjoy the weather today, friends, because after today, it gets a bit dicey. A high of 23 degrees today, nice mix of sun and cloud, a little bit of a breeze, just a great September day in general. Overnight tonight, though, low of 7, and then tomorrow we got a high of 19, 50% chance of showers. Friday, more showers, more clouds, and just a high of 15 degrees. And then, yeah, for the weekend, we're lucky if we're hitting 15 degrees. Those overnight lows of like 3, 4 degrees. It's going to start to get chillier, friends. It's 10 degrees right now in Saskatoon.
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0: 7:39, Nelly Furtado is on Kick 98. We're Kickstart Mornings. Gregor, Kira, Croker. Yesterday, I was driving over the University Bridge there several times over. just because I could, and it was reopened. But when I went by to pick up the, the Kickmobile there, the big Chev, Corey at Sharp Auto Trim was like, yeah, how do you think it looks? It looks pretty cool. I said, no, it's not cool. It's Kick now, baby.
1: I see what you did there. Nice save, Billy Koch. Do you guys take being first in line at a red light when it's a turning lane as seriously as I do? Like, for example, the one on Airport Drive here, when you're turning left to go onto Circle and you're the first car in the intersection.
0: Yeah.
1: How seriously are you taking that role?
2: Like on a scale of 1 to 10, probably an 8.5.
1: I'm an 11.
2: You're an 11.
0: I'm way over.
1: I'm hands at 10 and 2. I am watching for the walk sign guy to go to the blinking hand guy.
0: Yes.
1: I am ready to go because for whatever reason, I want the cars, like the fifth or sixth car in line, I want to impress them for some reason.
2: You will never see those people again.
1: I don't care.
2: You're not even seeing them now.
1: I want them to be like, hey, gray Ford Focus, you're a gem. Way to go, buddy. You were right off the line there.
0: That exact light is so short.
1: I know.
0: There's a limited amount of time for car because we're both leaving. This is when we're leaving work here.
1: I know.
0: And I get stuck there sometimes, and then the thing changes, and I just want to like lay on my horn and be like, let's go, dude.
1: There's another one, too, the Confed Mall, when you're turning left on a Circle out there. That one's a quick one as well, and there's so many cars backed up. If you wait an extra 2 seconds, like if you're not ready to go, that means two cars aren't going to make it through, right?
0: No.
1: And I'm saying this because when I am the fifth or sixth car, I am judging that first car hard.
0: For sure.
1: I am sitting there watching them like, you better get on it, bud. You better get on it. And if they're not, I'll green GMC Jimmy. I will remember you forever.
0: And or you're thanking them when they get through there. You know, this may come as a big shocker to you guys. I was a bit of a band nerd when I was younger.
1: Me too.
0: And
1: I was the tuba.
0: In the marching band. Were you in the marching band too?
1: No, we didn't have one.
0: Well, see, the key in the marching band is like when the whistle goes, everybody starts at you step and you go at the same time. And then, everybody's moving in unison. So when the light changes, we should all be able to go.
1: Yeah, exactly.
0: But you got to wait for the first guy. And if he's asleep at the wheel at the front.
2: These are the problems you guys have.
1: Yeah.
0: We do.
1: We're parents. We probably should have more important problems than that. But.
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1: Little traffic tip for you here. Circle Drive North is really backed up. I don't have the traffic map up in front of me, but I'm just making assumptions because Circle Drive North is always backed up around this time. Going to be talking some fantasy sports coming up in a bit because it is fantasy football draft season. We have our own little thing called the LFL here, and it's not what you're thinking. So stick around for that because super fun behind the scenes, Kick 98 story here.

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0: It's a good day to have a great day, friends. The new Kick 98, the morning kickstart with Gregor, Kira, and Croker. Good morning. A little behind-the-scenes story for you here. Les Lazarek, voice of the Saskatoon Blades, Saskatoon legend. He has this little NFL picks pool starting this week. He calls it the Lazarek Football League, the LFL.
1: Not to be confused with the other one.
0: I don't think Les knows that there's something called the Lingerie Football League out there.
1: Yeah, he might know now.
2: I'd be surprised if he didn't know, actually.
0: This has been going on for like a decade. He's had the LFL, and no one has said anything to him. We just let Les do his thing, right?
1: Even if he changes it to Les's Football League, it's still the LFL.
0: Exactly, right? Exactly. It is draft season, right? Like, with the NFL starting, everyone's talking, you know, fantasy football, fantasy hockey, that kind of. Why are you groaning?
1: Well, I just can't be bothered by that. You know, I love the hockey ones, but
0: okay,
1: the NFL ones, who's on the waiver wire? Like, if I got a quarter every time I heard that, just, ugh.
0: Kira, what about you? Are you a fantasy sports person?
2: I'm not a sports person. Like, I'll play the sport. Watching the sport, no.
0: No?
2: Like, I think I speak for women everywhere when we say that sports are the number one thing keeping me from spending time with my male.
0: Man, my wife is sports crazy. If anything, it's
2: Seriously?
0: The opposite for us. I keep her away for more sports stuff, right? Like, I'm a big fantasy football guy. I'm in like five leagues. You know, some people will always say, like, I don't want to hear about your fantasy football team.
1: Yeah,
0: I do. I want to hear about the time you got Mike Evans in the 10th round.
1: I want to
0: hear about the fact you got Josh Allen in the 6th. What an absolute steal. I could talk fantasy football all day long. Fantasy hockey, that's the worst one.
1: No, like, the beauty of that one is you do it once at the beginning of the year, and then you just let her go. And then you just enjoy the hockey. This thing is goes on and on. You got to pick new guys every other day.
0: You must suck at fantasy sports, man. You just set it once, and you're set it and forget it kind of guy, like the old rotisserie machine back in the day.
1: Because you've taken fantasy sports to another level. It used to be a hockey draft. You picked your guys, and then you rode them for the season, and now this is like everything. They just made it too much.
0: The thing
1: too
0: is, much it doesn't matter, because the more serious you take things like this, like pick'ems and fantasy football, the worse you usually do. Like, people like Kira are always the ones that end up winning. They have no sports knowledge. They're just picking the teams. It's like, oh, a bear would beat a Packer, so I'm going to pick the Bears.
2: I got third place last year, and I have no idea what I'm talking about.
0: Exactly.
1: You're putting in so much effort into something that likely, unless you're the winner, you're not going to get any money for. It's like having another job. And what wasn't the payoff for years last year? You had to like eat pancakes till you got sick or something?
0: Sounds
1: like a bang-up nice time. I want to be in on that.
0: It was good pancakes, man. Yeah. I had a good time. Nice little Saturday right there. Just had some me time, hanging out in a booth by myself. It was the 24 hours into Denny's, but every pancake you eat takes an hour off the time.
1: Yeah.
0: I had 15 pancakes that day.
2: Kids to tend to or
1: something? Yeah, I don't want to hear about your fantasy football thing all year
0: Sorry
1: long.
0: For
1: Please,
0: having a hobby.
1: Let this be the end of it.
3: They say three's a charm. Well, maybe not these three. Kicking your day into high gear with Gregor, Kira, and Croker.
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2: Good morning. Here's your news for Wednesday, September 9th. A man who was reported missing after being seen in a Saskatoon dog park has been found dead. 32-year-old Cody Hansen was last seen at Chief Whitecap Dog Park on August 27th. The Saskatoon RCMP says, based on preliminary investigation, Cody's death is not believed to be suspicious. A 16-year-old boy was found with stab wounds Saturday night in Saskatoon. At 9 p.m., police were called to the 10 block of 22nd Street East for the report of an injured person. Upon arrival, officers found the teen with some non-life-threatening injuries, but he was taken to hospital. Members of the Serious Assault Unit continue to investigate. The city of Saskatoon has issued an update on flooding caused by heavy rain a couple days ago. Upwards of 80 millimeters, or more than 3 inches, fell. Currently, the Hampton Village Life Station, serving the west side, remains near capacity, and the city says the infrastructure system will need several days to recover from the Labor Day rain. People can help by reducing the use of washing machines and dishwashers, or by flushing toilets when absolutely necessary. A 12-year-old Saskatoon girl has been reported as missing. Marielle Peppard was last seen September 4th at 6 p.m. in the 600 block of Avenue G South. She's described as 5 feet 2 inches tall, 120 pounds, with dark hair and blonde dyed roots. Anyone with information is asked to contact police or Crime Stoppers. And you will remember about a month ago, someone in Saskatoon won a $44 million 649 jackpot. Well, the person or persons have come forward to claim their huge prize, and an unofficial introduction will be held today, this afternoon, at the Sask Lotteries office in Saskatoon. I'm Kira Miller, and that's your news.
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1: Bring on the rematch. Good morning. I'm Gregor. Kick Sports back to practice this morning for the Riders. They're preparing for the Banjo Bowl in Winnipeg on Saturday. Green and white coming off that huge OT Labor Day weekend classic win, which, according to receiver Dale Duncan Busby, was in large part due to that raucous Mosaic crowd.
13: Oh, yeah. That was super cool, honestly. I remember it from last year, and this year, honestly, it might have been even better.
1: The NFL season has arrived. I'm so ready to watch Taylor Swift watch football. No, I'm kidding. It's a Super Bowl rematch tonight. New England and Seattle back local. Hilltops have a game in Regina against unbeaten Thunder this weekend. Blue Jays, Jose Soriano, seventh drawn innings. Toronto beat the A's 4-2. Unfortunately, Cleveland also won, so we're still a game out of the wild card. Blades, tomorrow night, they're in action in PA. Another exhibition game. Just a couple left for them. By the way, did you see former Blade Fraser Minton re-sign with the Boston Bruins yesterday? 7 years, $50 million. Woo! That's the latest from the wide world of sports.
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15: Man, can you imagine if the Leafs had Fraser Minton or something? Man, that's the game-changing forward they need right there. It's going to be a nice day today. After that, 23 is the high today. Nice mix of sun and cloud, little bit of a breeze, basically a perfect September day. But tomorrow, showers, high of 19. Friday, showers, high of 15. Saturday, the high is 13 degrees. Like, the overnight lows. Don't be sleeping with your window open anymore. It's going to be a bit brisk out there. Yeah. It's going to be like 3 degrees, 4 degrees overnight this weekend. But again, right now, beautiful little morning in Saskatoon. It is 10 degrees.
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0: Morning, friends. Happy Wednesday. Big shout out to our friend Danielle. By the way, Danielle, we've been trying to slide into your DMs all morning long and tell you that you're the very first winner of our Kick Cash. You won 300 big ones. Big shout out to our friends at Northern Fireplace, Save On Foods, Motion Fitness, Bodacious Bus Lines, and After Hours, Culligan Water, the Center Mall. 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Danielle, you were the very first winner because you shared the Kicking It Around Saskatoon video. 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You want to win some Kick Cash. 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
1: I would love to see somebody do an Insta story of them literally flipping the dial on over to 98.3. Wouldn't that be awesome? Oh, by the way, in the video yesterday, the kick in the video that Danielle won from. So a funny moment happened. Did I tell you guys that? I was emceeing the Nutrien Fireworks Festival. And Barry, you know Barry from the Stars, right?
0: Yeah.
1: Like the best guy over at Stars.
0: He's the guy.
1: He comes in when we were doing the radiothons. It was his day off and he was in. That's how much he cares. He comes up to me at the fireworks festival. He's like, hey, how's Croker's head? You bumped your head when we were there filming our scene. We got the audio.
2: That was more than a bump.
1: Where is it here? Hang on.
0: Oh, scoreboard. That's another one for Gregor. That's three today.
2: Wow. Three strikes, you're out.
3: Oh, God. Oh, that hurts so bad.
4: Oh, we got nurses here. He's concussed.
5: I can say I got hit in the head by a helicopter blade.
0: So let me paint the picture here. I'm setting up the tripod on the ground to film that little dance thing that we're doing, right? In front of the helicopter. I forgot that, like, the helicopter blade was above me. Like, they were working on a spare one. They had it kind of propped up on some tables. And I just smoked my head on that thing.
2: Why did you choose the one area of the shop they were?

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2: We're laughing about it now. 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
2: Oh, I would have been fired. 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

0: Alex Sampson's Kick 9 to 8. It's Kickstart Mornings. It's Gregor, Kira, and Croker. Got a text here. Jordan is listening. Nice little photo. He's got us on in his vehicle. Tracy is as well. And we're going to do, I think, a different Would You Rather if you were listening earlier this morning. Not going to go back to that one. It pays to get off early and listen to us. First, though, Stella Lefty Boston. 98 Kick.
1: Your group chat will be talking about this one. Gregor, Kira, and Croker. Kickstart Mornings. 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On a train.

0: 98 Kickstart Mornings. We're asking for you to win some kick cash today. Let us know that you're listening to us. I'd love to be tagged in an Insta story of you literally switching the dial over. And lo and behold, Barga Auctions just tagged us in a photo. They are listening right now.
1: Same with our friends at Rise and Grind out in Unity, Kira's neck of the woods over there.
0: Even though
1: the pride of Landis over here was bashing Unity and their senior hockey team yesterday.
2: We do fight, yeah.
1: Every town in that area seems to not get along. It is right? Wild. But hey, they got us on. Big shout out to Rise and Grind. They are the best people there. It is Would You Rather Wednesday. I'm gonna take the reins here on this one because Kira's was dark.
0: That was like, diabolical this
1: day
0: morning.
1: Two
0: to put
1: on
0: that
1: the radio,
0: on us.
1: Kira is coming out guns blazing.
2: Was it not a good question?
1: Well, it was like, would you rather pepper spray your kids or you have to like slap your dog?
2: No, you have to hit a dog on the way to work.
1: Oh,
0: yeah, even better.
1: Way
0: yeah.
1: better. My would you rather a lot tamer than that.
0: Thankfully.
1: You almost said something.
0: Wow.
1: You rather? Every beverage for the rest of your life is just a little off. Like the cup is cracked. Maybe you get a coffee from Tim's. You got a leaky lid. Yeah. The water's too warm. The coffee's too cold. Right? Like it's just everything's just off. You spill some on your shirt. Every beverage. Every single time you go to take a drink, something goes wrong. Okay. Something goes awry. Yeah. All right?
0: Or
1: 3 times a day you have to post AI slop. On your pages.
2: The drink thing.
1: Like,
2: hands down.
1: Have to do the typical poster. We all know what they look like, right?
0: Yeah.
1: Because everyone is posting them. You have to do that 3 days or 3 times a day, and you have to be like pumped. You're like, I love this stuff. I'll debate you about how awesome this stuff is.
2: The drink thing is such a first world problem. Oh, my drink's too cold. Be happy you have a drink.
1: What if you want a hot cocoa on a cold day? You don't want a cold cocoa on a cold day. Cancels each other out, Kira.
0: Or like you said, you're spilling on yourself.
1: Right?
0: You gotta do laundry now. I don't like doing laundry.
2: Anything's better than the AI posters.
1: I know. Okay, is that one not even enough?
2: Because no, I think
1: we're all over the AI slop. Have you seen that text from the guy who quit the AI thing, by the way?
0: No.
2: Oh,
1: it's got like 76 million views on Twitter in 12 hours. This guy quits Anthropic. It's a big AI firm. Okay. And he's like, hey, just a heads up, I quit because this is evil. And it's basically going to run the world. And it's going to destroy us within a decade.
2: Yeah.
1: Like, we went from these AI slot posters to now AI is going to destroy us.
2: There are movies about this. We have been warned. So
0: the time is coming.
1: I'm kind of legit scared, guys. 76 million views, and everyone's being like,
0: no.
1: Oh, he's on to something.
2: He is.
1: He's on to something. You guys aren't scared about this AI stuff?
2: I'm not scared about a lot, but I this does worry.
1: I'm petrified of this.
0: I'm more scared of my cups being full of cold beverages when I want a warm one.
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11: Good morning. Here's your news for Wednesday, September 9th. A sad end to the case involving a missing man in Saskatoon. 32-year-old Cody Hansen was last seen at Chief Whitecap Dog Park back on August 27th. RCMP report Hansen was found dead, but did not provide any further information other than saying the death is not believed to be suspicious. A delivery driver was assaulted with bear spray on Sunday evening. Police were called to a business in the 1100 block of 22nd Street West just after 8:30. Saskatoon police say a delivery driver was bringing food to a home in the 100 block of Avenue T South. The suspect then refused to pay for the food and discharged the bear spray. No arrest has been made. A 12-year-old Saskatoon girl has been reported as missing. Mariel Peppard was last seen on September 4th at 6 p.m. in the 600 block of Avenue G South. She's described as 5 feet 2 inches tall, weighing 120 pounds with dark hair and blonde dyed roots. Anyone with information is asked to contact police or Crime Stoppers. If you want your voice heard while also serving your community, today's the last opportunity to learn more about what it takes to join one of the city's boards or committees. Tonight goes the second of two information sessions at City Hall for residents interested in volunteering their time, experience, and perspectives by serving on a city board, commission, or committee. The meeting goes from 6 p.m. to 8 p.m. in Committee Room E at City Hall. And today is a big day for someone or possibly a group of people. Sask Lotteries says the winner of a $44 million Lotto 649 Gold Ball jackpot will be introduced today here in Saskatoon. The winning ticket was purchased in Saskatchewan for the August 8th draw, but not in Saskatoon or Regina. I'm Kira Miller, and that's your news.
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0: Good morning, I'm Gregor. CFL's got a quadruple header this Saturday, including the Riders. They'll be visiting Winnipeg. It's the Banjo Bowl. Green and white slip past the Bombers in OT back on Sunday. Kickoff there is at 2 o'clock. Huskies also back to practice this week. Dogs will need to bounce back. They dropped their opener on the road in Manitoba. The Dinos are here at Griffith's Friday Night Lights, baby. Blue Jays snapped a two-game skid. They beat the A's last night, but the Guardians also won, so Jays still a game out of the playoff spot with 16 to go. Last week of the WHL preseason is here. Blades have two games left, first of which is in PA tomorrow at the Art Hauser. We beat them on the weekend in Warman. Coach Dan DeSilva happy with a key aspect from his team.
14: I think that our leaders have done a really good job culture-wise. It was a bit of a concern of mine, if I'm being honest, with the departure of some of the guys that we've had for 5 years, 4 years. But we've picked up where we've left off that way. And then our young guys, our new guys have done a good job getting on board, too.
0: Congrats, Saskatoon product Blake Tierney. He's the Sask Sport Athlete of the Month. Got a couple of medals for Canada at the 2026 Pan-Pacific Swimming Championships. And LIV Golf is bankrupt. Wah, wah, wah. The league has lost its Saudi funding. All the current players will get an option to move on. Is anyone going to tuck tail and come back to the PGA? That's the latest from the wide world of sports.
1: Going to be a great day in Saskatoon today. Nice mix of sun and cloud, high of 23 degrees. Tomorrow, though, yeah, clouds are rolling in. 50% chance of showers, high of 19. We're hitting 15 for a high on Friday. Probably going to be raining again. And then 13 is the high on Saturday. That is curbside swap day in Saskatoon, by the way. So if you're going around your neighborhood looking for treasures, maybe rock a bunny hug or a nice flannel or something like that. Going to be a bit brisk this weekend. It's 12 degrees right now in Saskatoon.
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0: It's Tim Hicks on Kick 98. Happy Wednesday. It's the morning kickstart. Gregor, Kira, and Croker, my fellow redheads. Today might be the last day you have to worry about sunburns. You laugh. Okay, I know. Really? This is sunburn weather? Absolutely. Whenever it hits double digits, okay? This is the last day you probably have to bring around your SPF 50 with you, redheads. After this, it's our time to shine. Sweater weather, baby. Let's go. Us redheads, we love the fall. The big bad sun can't hurt us anymore.
1: It's like 12 degrees.
0: Yeah, I know. For you guys, that's nothing. You guys don't get it. Why did I even bring it up? I don't know. Everyone loves to bully the gingers. We live in this world. Oh, anti-bullying. Except for the redheads. We can make fun of them.
1: Kind of.
0: Oh, wow.
2: I'm supposed to be the guy doing the ranting here. You sound pretty upset about this.
0: And another thing. Price of sunscreen.
2: Yeah. So I'm driving to work this morning, and I see a flashing sign on Circle Drive telling me to expect delays this Friday. It says September the 11th, but I'm driving between College and Attridge. That's already all brand new. Rant time.
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2: 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There, I just said that.
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1: Woo!
0: Len, Steal My Sunshine, Kick 98. It's hard to believe that was not on a Big Shiny Tunes.
1: That's right,
0: it
1: actually.
0: It feels like a Big Shiny Tunes kind of song. Kira is looking at us like she doesn't know Big Shiny Tunes.
1: Or Much Dance.
2: Correct.
0: You don't know Big Shiny Tunes?
2: Please
0: I know
2: elaborate.
0: You're young,
1: oh,
0: but
1: wow.
0: Big Shiny Tunes, Much Music, every year came out with like a compilation album of all the best songs.
2: Please don't expose my age like this.
1: I feel like the guy in Saving Private Ryan who's just like, probably you don't even know what that is
2: I
1: either.
2: I do, actually. Thank you.
0: Opposite of Unk over here, Kira Miller. Kira Miller. One of our bits for Kira later is the youth report. Yeah. And we're going to catch up on what the youth are doing because me and Greg are not so youthful anymore.
2: Well, earlier you said goon, and I'm like, I feel like we have different definitions for that.
0: That is for the mullet review guy, the guy going around the Chinese restaurants until he gets food poisoning. He gets the crab rangoons at every place, and he's like, oh yeah, we're gooning.
1: Oh, man.
0: We're gooning now. Goontown, USA.
2: Okay,
0: there's a bunch of people
2: enough.
0: Laughing just because you guys haven't seen mullet review videos, okay? Kit Cash. Big shout out to our friends at Save On Foods, First Filter, and Battery Motion Fitness, Lambert Distributing, the Center Mall, helping us out with Kit Cash. Danielle, we're trying to get a hold of you here because you're our very first winner.
2: And I have a poem for you to get your attention. Danielle Pascal, you've won some dough because you were listening to our show, but you ghosted us and now we're blue. Please don't make us pick someone new. Answer your phone, Danielle.
0: Oh, whoa! Nice. Nice. Well done, Kira.
1: Yeah, we don't want to have to move on to another
0: We don't.
1: Name.
0: We don't. Jeez.
1: Well, hey, you know what? We're giving away cash, and we're saving you cash, too. Don't forget, too, the Kick 98 fall online auction is online. It goes till Monday. That's when things start to cut off.
0: Mm-hmm.
1: Over the weekend, my wife and I were celebrating our 15th anniversary, and we wanted to go out to Season Fusion because their ginger beef is thick as hockey pucks.
0: Dynamite, yeah.
1: Isn't that good?
0: Oh, yeah.
1: But they were closed on the Sunday, so we're like, we went to the cave, which was fantastic, too, and George was super nice to us. But there are gift cards online at Season Fusion, like $250 gift cards, going for like 80 cents. We're talking like 30 cents on the dollar.
0: I like the vibe in there because it's like a long, narrow restaurant.
1: Yes,
0: it feels like you're in New York. Hey?
1: Yes, totally. And then the front, they got every table has different glasses on it. And I said, did you do that on purpose, or do you like set... They just randomly come out, and they're like, whatever comes out, we just set on the table. And I'm
0: right?
1: Like, oh, I love this place.
0: Yeah, ginger beef was my nickname in high school, by the way.
1: oh, gross.
0: Got to laugh at that. Was a genuine laugh out of Kira, by the way.
2: First one.
0: Wasn't her fake, that wasn't her fake laugh. That was a genuine laugh. Some other things I have my eye on here, the fall auction, dandelion framing. My Sailor Dan recently fell off the wall and broke, so I need a new frame for it. So I'm definitely bidding on this gift card for Dandelion Framing. And if you're looking for a gift for your parents, For Lovers Only gift cards are an absolute steal of a deal right now.
2: You did not just say that.
0: Like, you can like give mom and dad the gift of... No, there's no possible way I can say that without being totally gross.
1: This is how you got your nickname Ginger Beef, isn't it? Yeah.
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0: Into the workday we go. Kick 98, Kickstart Mornings, Gregor, Kira, and Croker. That's Josh Stumpf. He's coming to the CCMAs, right?
1: The Pride of Prince Albert. You better believe it.
0: Yeah. Nice.
1: Speaking of the CCMAs, we figured out who the hosts are going to be. The James Barker Band.
2: Hey. JBB.
1: Oh, yeah, that was, to be fair, that was very late on your part. I was mid-James Barker Band, and you started the drum roll, so...
0: I love how you got the old school sound effects here.
1: Hey, it's okay. You know what?
0: Kazoo somewhere?
1: Just for Kira's sake, let's do the drum roll.
2: Okay.
0: All right. So, the host. Announcing the hosts of the
1: CCMA. Edge of my seat right now. The James Barker Band. Yay! I don't want to brag or anything here, but they follow me on TikTok.
2: Wow.
3: Yeah. Whoa.
1: I know. And Instagram and Facebook. Whatever. Not a big deal.
0: Look at the flex.
1: It's really not. I sent them a message yesterday.
2: Okay.
1: And I'm like, hey, come on the show. Let's chat. And they're like, absolutely. Love you, Croaks. They didn't say Croaks. That surprised me, actually. That would have been awesome. They probably would have responded to me if they called me Croaks, right. But they completely ghosted me after that. But they're so busy writing the script and doing other things, right? It was a spur-of-the-moment DM. I'm sliding into their DMs. I'm looking pretty desperate, but I'm pumped for these guys. They have the funniest drummer ever.
2: Oh, really?
1: Like, these guys are going to have some funny skits. They're going to, like... You a big James Barker Band fan at all, or?
2: Yeah, no, I am. I dabble.
1: I think people know their music, but I don't think enough people know like how funny they are behind the scenes.
2: I don't.
1: They are gems of guys. So you're gonna love this show. It's gonna be fantastic.
0: Coming up here on the 19th. Jesus, only what 10 days away? Wow. CCMAs. Congrats to them. Got Zara Larson. Kick 98.

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1: Woman, I was falling fast through the nerve heart. Gordon like a dirt road, Daytona in my heart. And we ain't even got to the best part.
2: We didn't have towel, didn't have dry clothes. She was smiling and saying, hold me, I'm cold. We made a blanket out of that sun dress.
1: And the radio won't even let me tell you the rest.

0: Connor Smith. It's Kickstart Morning's New Pop, New Country. Gregor, Kira, and Croker. We did our first What's Your Algorithm today? That was a lot of fun. I learned a lot about the weird stuff you guys are looking at on your phone.
1: Yeah, right back at you, actually.
2: Everyone's algorithm is so different. Like, it amazes me, right? Like, the fact that you guys aren't on the mullet review algorithm. You're not seeing this guy going to Chinese buffets until he gets food poisoning. He's on day 92, you guys.
0: I'm panicked now that my phone's listening to what you're saying, and then I'm going to start seeing that on my algorithm.
1: You're welcome. Keep that to yourself.
2: You're welcome. They're fantastic videos. I'm gooning. I don't know about you, but I'm gooning. The other thing I'm seeing all the time is just this AI news from today. The Jacob Coxon guy. He's got like 80 million views on this one tweet. Saying that, hey, I worked for this AI company. Now I left because they're evil and they're going to destroy the world. That's the summary, by the way. It's not that casual. He is more freaking out about it. But so it's just Chinese review or Chinese buffet reviews, and AI is going to end the world. That's my algorithm.
1: What a great mix. Mm-hmm.
0: Well, actually, it might be an improvement over what I'm looking at now, because I clicked on, I think once, like accidentally, some video of like a tiger attacking a, you know, a baby hyena or something. Mm-hmm. And now I can't stop getting these. It's constantly like, here's an alligator attacking a zebra. And it's all these nature like kill videos.
2: It's so sad.
0: I know. I don't want to watch them.
1: Mine is basically just guys hand feeding their friends' wives.
0: I've seen those
1: before. Yes.
2: What kind of sites are you on?
1: Literally,
2: there, Kira?
1: It makes me sound a little strange, but no, they're really interesting because like the husband freaks out. Like, man, what are you doing with my wife? You spit that out. Don't take food from my like best friend.
0: Like, they're in on the joke.
2: It's a pre-planned thing.
0: Yes.
2: Oh, I get it, right?
0: So I want to do that on one of those one time. I think that would be hilarious to try.
2: After your haiku disaster yesterday, you want to mess with Ange again?
0: Yeah, maybe.
2: Just leave your wife alone, man.
0: Maybe I should.
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0: We've got thousands of dollars in the new Kick 98 briefcase. Our mission, empty it. And not to just one person. We're talking the whole city. Kick Cash could be coming to you. Who's getting some of this bling bling today? Here's the thing. We don't know when the briefcase is going to leave the station each day, or even where it's going. One day we might show up at your office. One day we might pull up next to you in a red light. You just never know. 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Okay, we'll calm down. 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The Kick Cash briefcase is somewhere in Saskatoon today. And when it opens, somebody is about to have a very good day.
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0: to you.
1: Still hear people talking about that great show they put on. That was like Rotary Park, was it not? Beaches. Uh-huh. Yeah, right here. Kick 98, Kickstart Mornings. It's Skrigger, Kira, and Croker. And joining us from Sask Milk is Bree. Let's see if she's there. Good morning.
2: Hello, this is Bree.
1: Hi, Bree. It's Skrigger, it's Kira, and it's Croker. We're Kick 98.
2: Oh, hello.
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4: Hello, Bree.
1: Welcome to you. You know what we were just saying? I love hearing that jingle on our station. Look for the little blue cow.
2: Was it you that sang it?
1: I didn't, but if it fools you, think that it is. But I hear it in my head when I'm shopping in the dairy aisle there. I see it, the logo. I hear the sound, and I'm like, that's radio working right there.
2: That's so funny. I was in Saskatoon last week, and I was at like a university, and as I was setting up, I heard people humming the song, so I know it's working.
3: That's awesome.
4: Right, a little blue cow.
2: Catchy.
1: No, this is fantastic timing because Kira here has got, we'll call this like a confession about milk. Go ahead, Kira.
3: My guilty pleasure is drinking 33% cream. Is that crazy?
2: That is not crazy. I use it in my cereal sometimes.
1: What?
3: Oh my gosh, I found someone like-minded.
1: Wow.
3: I think I love you.
2: Because it's not, it doesn't, it's thicker.
3: Yes.
2: And so then the cereal doesn't get soggy.
3: Yes. Oh my
1: really?
3: Gosh.
1: It maintains
2: so creamy and good. Oh. And I'm like, that's so good. I highly recommend.
3: Best friend right here. I think we just became best friends.
1: Holy.
2: I'm not judging you. It's so good.
1: I might have to give this a try, I think.
3: Yeah, get on board.
2: Yeah.
1: On out there. I did want to ask, too, because we're in back-to-school time now, and, you know, we're packing things for my son's lunch. I think there's only 197 lunches still to go between now and the end of the school year. Always good to keep some sort of, you know, you get your proteins from your milk. Do you have, like, secret suggestions on how we can kind of add some more to his lunches?
2: This is my secret hack, and you don't have to use it if you don't want to, but I freeze yogurt cubes and I put those in my lunch, and it keeps everything cold. And then also you can eat your yogurt tube afterwards. Like, it does thaw at some point, but it's also delicious frozen. So those are my tips.
1: Well, that's fantastic because he wanted to bring some leftover food that needed to be colder. And I thought, like, what am I going to drop one of these giant, you know, cold packs things in his line? Like, that is going to be heavy as he's lugging around. That's the perfect idea, Bree.
2: Oh, yeah. And it's good for you, too. It's full of protein and calcium and vitamin D and all those extra nutrients. And, like, also, it's fun because you can get those yogurt cubes that change color when they're frozen.
3: What? Pack this, that in my lunch.
1: Yeah no. I'm going to start packing
2: the lunch. I'm basically a child at heart.
1: I love it. Oh, Bree, this has been so much fun chatting with you. Thanks for telling us what's going on with Sask Milk here. Appreciate it.
2: Of course. Anytime.

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12: I'm Kira Miller with your Saskatoon weather. Today, a mix of sun and cloud, fog patches dissipating, and wind becoming southwest, gusting 40, high 22. Tonight, a few clouds, wind continues at 20 kilometers an hour, low 12. And Thursday, mainly sunny, increase in cloud near noon, then a slight chance of showers later on. Wind south, gusting 50, high 20. At night, clear, low of 6. And Friday, a mix of sun and cloud, high of 16.
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0: Ariana Grande is on Kick 98. It's Kickstart Mornings. Grigor, Kira, and Croker got a, well, geez, I'm trying to keep up on all the messages on the Secret Rewards text line and on the Facebook and the Instagram. Chelsea on Facebook says, listening to you this morning, love the new station. She's got a photo of us now, number one preset on her settings. Thanks nice. For that.
1: Thanks, Chelsea.
0: And also, Eric, remember we mentioned earlier, he drives to PA every day. He says, I just heard your shout out. I'm going to be riding that high all day long for my 10 seconds of fame.
1: There you go, Air Dog.
2: Air Dog.
1: I'm a hockey player. I always do the nicknames. Man. You always got to shorten up the name and abbreviate a bit.
0: Air Dog Fisher.
1: I called Kira Keir Dog, and she did not like that.
2: I didn't like it very much, no.
1: I'm not a big fan
2: Can
1: of
2: Keir
1: Dog.
2: Can I get, like, a Milski?
1: Kears?
2: No.
1: Kears.
0: Milski?
2: Milski.
1: Milski.
0: That's a bit of a stretch.
1: I can give you Milzy.
0: Yeah.
1: Milzy.
2: Milzy.
1: Yeah. Milzy. Yeah.
0: That's a little closer.
1: You got to say it like the AAA hockey player, too. Milzy.
0: Milzy.
1: Milzy. That was perfect. Milzy. Classic Saskatoon, we're talking about traffic. Everyone likes talking about the roads and how awful they are right now, but here's a fun little, like, traffic discussion here. I wonder if people are like me. They're first in line at a red light when it's a turning lane.
0: Yeah.
1: Like, for example, Airport Drive onto Circle Drive, coming out of Confederation Mall. When you're first in line, how serious are you taking that role?
0: I'm a 12 out of 10. I'm on the ball.
1: Right.
0: Like, nothing is going to take my focus away from that light. I might look to the right, because I sometimes like to look over and see the other light changes.
1: Yeah.
0: And then I'm really getting, okay, it's yellow. Here we go. It's go time.
1: I'm looking at the crosswalk guy. Like, when the walkie guy goes to flashing hands, I'm like, okay, it's almost business time here. Like,
2: I would almost argue that being second in line is more important, because no one can see the person who's first in line. They think it's you. If you're second, they still think it's you. So you
1: I don't know.
0: Yeah. It's important. The first one, he sets the tone for what's going to happen
1: exactly.
0: here. If you're 5-6 cars back and the first guy is asleep and you don't get through, then you're stopping. You're like, thanks a lot, you.
1: See, this is why I'm always on the ball when I'm first, because when I am the 5th or 6th car, all my eyes are on that first car.
2: Right. Yeah,
1: so maybe that's why I don't get the second car thing, because I'm watching the first car and I'm like, you better be on it, pal. You better be on it. I know this is a short light, and I know there can be 7 to 8 cars getting through, and I'm right at 7 to 8. If you're not on the ball, I'm not getting through here.
2: But, like, I would understand if the first car didn't go. Maybe they're preoccupied with something. If the second car didn't go, that's a bigger issue.
1: Maybe they're preoccupied with something. You should only be worried about driving when you're driving. Oh, maybe they're just texting behind the wheel. Give them a break.
0: Yeah.
1: No.
0: Kira, no. Come on.
1: Mills.
0: Yeah, Millsy.
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1: I'm Steve Chisholm, and here's what's kicking around Saskatoon. 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

0: That guy, Dallas Smith, he's going to be at the Capitol with his old bandmates, Default. That's going to be a fun time. Make sure you check out our website, kick98.ca, for more details on that one. Love Dallas Smith on his own. Love it when he's in Default. I also love sleeping with the window open. I know that was a random segue that had nothing to do with it, but
1: not at all.
0: That's what we're talking about right now, because the lows later on this week, like overnight lows, +2, +1. Do you sleep with the window open, Kira?
1: I'm a huge advocate for sleeping in an ice cold room.
0: Right? It's the best. It's like when it's a little breezy and it hits just right and you're sleeping and you get that little breeze on your cheek, you're just like, oh, I know when I move over, the pillow's going to be so cold, right? The best.
1: I slide my hands under the pillow to get the cold.
0: The best. And you do it all dramatically, too, like slow motion. You just enjoy it all. Oh, yeah. We're both doing it in the studio right now, by the way. Wow, that sounded bad.
1: Ooh, croaks.
0: So hopefully someone didn't just turn on their radio right there. We're talking about the hands under the pillows here, okay? But like, what's the coldest you will do with the window open?
1: Can I say like 15 degrees?
0: Whoa, that's hot. I was going to say, like, I'm a +2, +3 kind of guy. That's when I will finally, oh yeah, like, I like it brisk in there.
1: That's very cold.
0: Oh yeah.
1: I don't see, that's way too
0: okay,
1: cold.
0: Okay, so you haven't been sleeping with the window open at all lately then, hey?
1: Well, yes I have. What do you mean? It has not been that cold.
0: I got a 4-year-old and a 1-year-old, okay? Time just blurs together. I don't even know what month it is anymore, so.
1: This is summer, babes. It's been like,
0: babes, wow, okay. What about sleeping with a fan? Because there are some people who are just diehard sleeping with a fan.
1: I can't do the noise.
0: Right? So sleeping with a fan, people are so like, oh, I love this fan. But it's like a 15-year-old fan. Just,
1: yeah.
0: How can you relax with that going on?
1: You can. Like,
0: all the dust is just getting in their face from the fan as well. Just get a new fan, guys. Get a new fan. It's Riley Green, Kick 98.

When you need a lift, we're here. Saskatoon's first choice for feeling great. 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Kick 98.

0: It's Post Malone, it's Morgan Wallen, it's the new Kick 98. My name's Croker, her name is Kira. We were talking about sleeping with the window open and how the window is closing for doing that.
1: Wow,
0: yeah,
1: that was
0: see
1: really
0: what I
1: good.
0: Did there?
1: I
0: nice.
1: Do, unfortunately.
0: Now, again, I was saying I like sleeping with the window open when it's like +3, +4 outside. Any colder, then I start closing the window. But I don't have it fully cranked open.
1: See, that's different.
0: Like, I got
1: you
0: a
1: need to specify.
0: Little crack.
1: A little crack? Then I'd do way colder if
0: okay.
1: it was a little crack.
0: Okay, hey. It's our second day together, okay?
1: Okay.
0: We're going to make mistakes.
1: That's fine.
0: Stop yelling at me.
1: Does it bring back childhood trauma?
0: Yes, it does, okay? I'm the youngest sibling. My
1: me
0: sister
1: too.
0: Would yell at me all the time. You're basically Leslie Ann right now. I'm just...
1: I've actually met her. I love her.
0: She's a gem,
1: she's
0: I know.
1: Awesome.
0: Hey, she's a really nice person. Kick Cash. We want to give someone $200 today with our Kick Cash giveaway. Big shout out to Jason's Auto Glass, UA Local 179 Pipe Trades, YXC Auto, Northern Fireplace, Culligan Water, First Filter and Battery. Bunch of people helping us out with this.
1: Mm-hmm.
0: What would you do if you won $200?
1: If I won $200, I'd get one bag of groceries. Wouldn't you?
0: Yeah. Well, I could maybe stretch it into two. I'm a good grocery shopper. Like, I get... I pride myself on my deals. Like, you know those... I go to Sobeys, so I like the $1 off stickers.
1: Mm-hmm.
0: You go around Sobeys and randomly, like, this is $2 off today. This is $3 off.
1: Right.
0: I'll save myself, like, 30 bucks just based on those
1: wow.
0: stickers.
1: See,
0: now,
1: I didn't do that. I need
0: is
1: to do
0: the
1: that.
0: Food kind of sketchy and near the expiry date?
1: Yeah.
0: Absolutely, but... Times are tough. Times are tough. There's no point even talking about this because you work here. You're not allowed to win the $200.
1: Right.
0: So if you want to win the $200, all you got to do, tag us on social media. Just tag Kick98, Instagram, Facebook, MySpace, Nexopia.
1: What?
0: Yeah, you're too young for the Nexopia
1: like
0: days. So I'll sit down and talk to you about Nexopia one day. It was wild. But yeah,
1: that
0: just tag
1: like...
0: us on there. You're listening to Kick98 at work, at home, in the car, wherever. Show us. Tag us. We could be dropping by your place with 200 big ones.

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0: That's Tebe on the new Kick 98. It's the morning kickstarts. Kira and Croker. We were just... Well, nice.
1: Thanks.
0: Kickstart. Was that a whip?
1: No, that was like a comic book punch. Like, you know...
0: Oh.
1: That's not a whip. That's
0: okay. Whoosh. Well, it sounded
1: that's
0: like a
1: very
0: whip.
1: Clearly.
0: Oh, yeah. There were so different sounds there. Yeah, you got me. My bad. My bad. We were talking about old social media a few minutes ago.
1: Yeah.
0: Nexopia. You had never heard of Nexopia.
1: No, that sounds like... Do you have liver failure? Try Nexopia.
0: Right?
1: Yeah.
0: It kind of sounds like one of those pills with like the warning, this will ruin your life.
1: Yeah,
0: like at the end, like with all that fast talking. Nexopia was like Facebook before Facebook. So
1: really?
0: Everyone, like MySpace, you know MySpace?
1: Yes, yes.
0: Okay, so MySpace, that was used more for like business kind of things. Like
1: okay.
0: People would put their music up there, stand-up comedy or whatever. Nexopia was more just like, hey, I'm
1: casual.
0: Posting photos or whatever. Emo kids loved Nexopia.
1: You'd know.
0: I was huge.
1: In the emo
0: community? Huge into the emo scene, yeah. Gingers aren't allowed to be emo.
1: I was going to say, no.
0: With all the black, our white pasty skin just looks even more white and pasty. No.
1: The red stands out too much.
0: You never see a ginger emo. It just
1: no.
0: doesn't happen. But Nexopia, it was just like, I feel bad for the creators of Nexopia because they were like 3 years too early.
1: Yeah.
0: When Facebook came around after that and it just exploded, right? But Nexopia was basically the same. It
1: Seriously?
0: Was basically the same,
1: oh,
0: yeah.
1: Oh, so now they're just living in Facebook's shadow.
0: Exactly, right? And I just feel it's like, what could have been if you just waited a little bit longer? You could have had this huge idea, right?
1: That sucks.
0: I always forget, like, I am way older than you, so I could talk about all these awesome millennial things and you have no idea. Like, Wyville?
1: Yeah.
0: Wyville.com?
1: No, not a thing.
0: I
1: not
0: can't
1: a clue.
0: We need like 5 minutes to discuss Wyville and Habbo Hotel and all this other stuff, but...
1: No, maybe not today.
0: I can't go down memory lane.
1: Not
0: go down memory lane. I ramble too much.

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15: I'm Kira Miller with your Saskatoon weather. Today, a mix of sun and cloud, fog patches dissipating, and wind becoming southwest, gusting 40, high 22. Tonight, a few clouds, wind continues at 20 kilometers an hour, low 12. And Thursday, mainly sunny, increasing cloud near noon, then a slight chance of showers later on. Wind south, gusting 50, high 20. At night, clear, low of 6. And Friday, a mix of sun and cloud, high of 16.
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Big shout out to Nicole over at Jeff's Crestwear. They got us on at Jeff's Crestwear, listening to the new Kick 98. Appreciate you, Nicole. Love Jeff's Crestwear. It's a legendary store here in Saskatoon. Also, a big shout out to Melissa over at Bridge City Warmth, a great organization that helps so many people here in Saskatoon. Love Bridge City Warmth. They said they were listening all day yesterday, listening all day today. Melissa, really appreciate all of the things you do for the city, and thanks for listening. I bring this up because if you show us you're listening, whether on the text line, 938-9800, the Seeger Awards text line, on Facebook, on Instagram, on TikTok, tag us, Kick 98. You'll find us, don't worry. Show us. 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

0: too.
1: That's Tyler Shaw on the new Kick 98. My name's Clayton Croker. The Trek for Cancer last year raised more than $20,000. It's coming up on Sunday once again. We got one of our favorites, Stan Garchinski, in the studio to talk all about it. Stan, give us the five W's, the who, the what, the where, the why, all that stuff for the Trek for Cancer.
2: First of all, this event's been running about 14 years. For the last 5 years, Melva King and I have been hosting it. And it's easy to find. It's just south of South Costco. You can see Costco from the barn. What it is, it's two events in one, maybe three events in one. We have, if you ride or drive a horse, you bring that. We have a trek that's about 6 or 7 kilometers. And then we have a barbecue. And then we have a pair of Clydesdales with a big wagon and also a mini pony.
1: Wow.
2: For the kids to ride. So that's cool. It's all free. And then at 3 o'clock, I have an incredible show of some super Saskatchewan recording artists. Stephen McQuire, Brock Andrews, Daryl Anderson and Phelan Baptiste, Terry Hockness, and Ken Prezerny and Matt Bender, who've been playing together for over 50 years.
1: Oh, wow.
2: And if you want to hear a good accordion player who normally plays at the basement, it's Ken Pizzerni, so...
1: Okay, I've heard stories about this guy, and he's just a legend, so you get to go see him at this event too, hey?
2: Good news, it's free. All we ask is that you bring a donation for the Cancer Foundation of Saskatchewan. You also bring a lawn chair, because we're going to be outside, and it's going to be sunny.
1: Awesome.
2: It's going to be sunny, because it's always sunny.
1: Fingers crossed, right? Fingers crossed.
2: And it's a little pet project that I really enjoy, and we all know people that have cancer, and our hearts are in it. So we invite everyone. It's a great family event.
1: Yeah, if you love live music, you love animals, you love that ranch lifestyle, you love just getting together with people, any event where it's like bring a lawn chair because you know you're going to be here for a while, those are great events right there, Stan. Yeah. So the Trek for Cancer coming up on September 13th. Where can people get some more details?
2: Well, probably the easiest would be I'll send you to my Facebook, Stan Garchinski, and... You wonder how to spell that? Gar, chin, like under your mouth, and ski down the hill.
1: There you go.
2: And you'll find a poster there. And again, we're put on by the Prairie Carriage Driving Club, and which we're a small but very active driving club, and we drive horses, in case you're wondering what we're driving.
1: Stan, thanks so much for stopping by. Is there anything else we need to know about the Trek for Cancer coming up here?
2: Oh, it's a function I love. I love to share my passion with you, and we invite you to come and enjoy it this Sunday, September the 13th.
1: Awesome. Stan Garchinski, thanks so much for joining.

0: it's a good day to have a great day, friends. That is Luke Combs on the new Kick 98. It's Croker. It's Kira.
1: Hey.
0: A.K.A. Milzy.
1: Milzy.
0: We were talking about hockey player nicknames earlier. You know how every hockey player, they just cut their last name in half?
1: Add the Y.
0: Or an E-R. Sometimes right. It's the E-R, but yours is perfect there. Milzy. And you have to say it like that.
1: Right. You can't just be like, what up, Milzy? Because that's not cute.
0: Milzy. There's like seven Y's on the end. They're like, Croaks. Like, that was my hockey player nickname.
1: Oh, Croaks.
0: Sure. Milzy.
1: Well, you already have a hockey player last name.
0: Kind of, right? So. Croker. Yeah, but if you Croker. Do have the nickname already, you have to, again, cut it in half, add the Y or the S, right?
1: For sure.
0: We're learning so much about Kira. We learned yesterday that Kira just drinks cream. And straight out of the jug.
1: He's shaming me for it, but then we talked to the Sask Milk lady today, and she's
0: Brie,
1: like, oh,
0: yeah.
1: Me too.
0: Yeah.
1: So who's the loser now?
0: There's two people out there chugging cream out of the bottle. Great. Yeah, and we both found them today. But also today we found out that you don't know what Big Shiny Tunes is.
1: No, I don't. Can you elaborate?
0: I thought it was like a Canadian rule that you needed to know what Big Shiny Tunes is, but I forget you're a youngin'.
1: Yeah.
0: Me and Gregor are unks, as the cool kids would say.
1: Well,
0: Big Shiny Tunes, every single year, Much Music would come out with this like compilation album. You know Much Music, right?
1: Yeah.
0: Obviously, you never watched it,
1: no,
0: but you've
1: but
0: heard
1: I know.
0: Much Music,
1: yes,
0: right?
1: Yes.
0: Yeah, of course. This compilation album, and it was like the best day of the year.
1: Really?
0: Like, people would wait outside of HMV and all these other CD stores. You're shaking your head at HMV, my goodness.
1: But, no, I'm familiar with
0: okay,
1: what that is.
0: Okay, but like, it was like a huge day, and it was like, who's gonna make the list of the Big Shiny
1: really?
0: Tunes? And looking back on it now, it's a big debate, which is the best Big Shiny Tunes?
1: Oh,
0: like,
1: okay.
0: People will say, oh, it's a Big Shiny Tunes 2. Nay, nay, it's Big Shiny Tunes 4. Nay, nay, it's Big Shiny Tunes 6.
1: Oh.
0: No, no, it's the original one, right? It's a great debate that people have.
1: Okay.
0: I'm telling you. Go back and listen to some Big Shiny Tunes,
1: then I'll
0: Kira.
1: Tell you which one I like.
0: Oh, yeah, absolutely.
1: Okay.
0: I think you're going to be a Big Shiny Tunes 3 kind of person.
1: I feel like that's a dig.
0: You straight? No, it's not a dig. Big Shiny Tunes 3 was pretty... They're all good.
1: Okay.
0: They're all good. Love Big Shiny Tunes.
1: I'll have a listen.

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1: Kick 98.

0: It's Tyler Joe Miller on the new Kick 98. My name's Clayton Croker. That is Kira Miller. We both like writing poetry.
1: We do.
0: Fun fact about us. We both have poems to share with you. Two very different poems. Kira, I'll let you go first.
1: Okay, so mine is regarding the lady who won Kick Cash.
0: Danielle, yeah.
1: Danielle. We were trying to contact her. We have been for like 24 hours now, and she has not responded. So here we go. Danielle Pascal, you've won some dough because you were listening to our show. But you ghosted us, and now we're blue. Please don't make us pick someone new. Answer your phone, Danielle.
0: Well done. Again, check your DMs, Danielle. We're trying to give you $300.
1: We're double texting. We look desperate.
0: Mine is a poem for Circle Drive North.
1: Mm-hmm.
0: Are you ready for this one?
1: Probably not.
0: It was 4:45 on September the 4th when I decided to take Circle Drive North. Yeah, already off to a bad start.
1: Yeah,
0: you're a fool, they said. You'll never make it alive. That's peak rush hour traffic. Only the strong survive. But with Wanuskewin Road closed and Idyllwild a nightmare, this appears to be my only choice. Oh, it's so unfair. I say a little prayer and hope the gods keep me sane, but so help me if someone's going 60 in the left lane. I pass the 33rd Street overpass. Smooth sailing so far, but up ahead, near Airport Drive, it starts clogging car by car. Mm. As I approach the co-op by Avenue C, the right lane's moving fast. Sneak in there, that's the key. Slowly but surely, the right lane chugs along. It's going better than I thought. Crank the radio, sing the song. But the good vibes disappear when I see up ahead, in the middle lane, an old Civic, stalled out and dead. Mm. The clear right lane that once was is now more backed up than the lineup at the Scuzz. After 15 minutes of fighting the good fight, I pass Tiger Automotive. The end is in sight. But alas, I knew it was too good to be true. Construction by Preston Crossing, that's well past due. And that means the bridge will be backed up for a bit while I sit in my car and yell at the top of my lungs,
1: beep, beep.
0: Let this be a warning. Go forward henceforth. Only the strong dare battle with Circle Drive North. I got the snaps. That's
1: poetry
0: when you know
1: slaps,
0: it's a real good poem, when you get the snaps. Okay?
1: That was a really good
0: Getting
1: poem.
0: Getting the snaps. Thank you very much.
1: Way better than mine. I can't top that.
0: Mine was a little long.
1: You know what? That's fun.
0: Little long, just like waiting in traffic on Circle Drive North.
1: Full circle.
0: Hey.

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0: I'm Kira Miller with your Saskatoon weather. Today, a mix of sun and cloud, wind southwest gusting to 40 and high 22. Tonight, a few clouds, wind continues, low 12. Tomorrow, mainly sunny, increasing cloud and 30% chance of showers, wind south gusting to 50, high 20. At night, clear, low 6, and Friday, a mix of sun and cloud, high of 16.
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0: A song about me and beach season. My Body Isn't Ready by Somber. It's the new Kick 98. I'm Croker. She's Kira. Just like yesterday during the noon hour, we have a $50 gift card from our friends at Restaurant 224 to give away. Love their spring rolls.
1: I love their spring rolls.
0: I've said it before. I'll say it again. We are a spring roll city here in Saskatoon. There were a bunch of Vietnamese immigrants, I think, coming here in the 60s and 70s, and that's why we have this awesome Vietnamese food scene here. I tried to find the best noodle bowl in town back in the day. Went to like 39 places.
1: Yeah, who
0: and,
1: won that?
0: It was like a six-way tie for first.
1: Yeah.
0: I'm bad at picking. I don't like these lists. Everyone always hates them at the end, and I feel bad, right?
1: So just like everyone wins.
0: Here's the thing.
1: Kroger.
0: It really was because there's so many good little neighborhood mom-and-pop Vietnamese places in Saskatoon, right?
1: Yeah.
0: And everyone thinks that their neighborhood is the best one. But like it's so hard to pick when they're all so, so good. Like,
1: I haven't tried a whole ton. You're the king of that. I can't even compare to how many you've tried.
0: I could talk Saskatoon noodle bowls all day. I think that should be like our city's dish. Like a nice $9 noodle bowl. It used to be like $6.50 for the noodle bowl, but economy, am I right? Inflation. But man, good old Saskatoon noodle bowl. It's awesome when you get the two spring rolls instead of the one. That's when you know a place rocks.
1: Where gives one?
0: There's a couple places that only just give the one. And, you know, hey, it's cheap.
1: Okay.
0: You're paying $7, right? Like,
1: that's
0: it's cheap noodle bowl, but man.
1: Two.
0: Could go for a nice noodle bowl right now. We got to stay here and work during lunch, though. Oh, man. You want to win a $50 gift card to Restaurant 224. Get one of the best noodle bowls in town. Keep listening. We're going to give it away during the noon hour. Everyone who texts in, I'll put them in the draw. 938-9800. Here's Kelsey Kulik. Kick 9.

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4: Good afternoon. Here's your news for Wednesday, September 9th. Saskatchewan's American booze ban, which took effect yesterday, has been cited as one of the contributing factors to President Trump's new counter-tariff response. Donald Trump has signed an executive order banning imports of certain Canadian alcohols. It'll take effect September 29th. Saskatchewan's recent levy adds a 50% surcharge onto all American-made booze. The provincial NDP held a news conference yesterday at a Saskatoon business calling for provincial tariff assistance. The owner and operator of Saver Supermarket and Halal Meat says Trump tariffs, climbing gas prices, and higher living costs are hurting consumers and hampering profits for small businesses. NDP MLA Tajinder Gruel says small businesses are simply asking for a little help to keep their doors open. A new report from Arthritis Society Canada shows that arthritis is costing the country $142 billion every year. The big price tag is from both economic loss and social value loss. Saskatchewan on its own sees 170,000 people living with the disease and has a combined economic and social value loss of $1.4 billion annually. If you want your voice heard while also serving your community, today is the last opportunity to learn more about what it takes to join one of the city's boards or committees. Tonight goes the second of two info sessions at City Hall for residents interested in volunteering their time, experience, and perspectives by serving on a city board. The meeting goes from 6 p.m. to 8 p.m. in Committee Room E at City Hall. And a 12-year-old Saskatoon girl has been reported as missing. Marielle Peppard was last seen September 4th at 6 p.m. in the 600 block of Avenue G South. She's described as 5 feet 2 inches tall, weighs 120 pounds, and has dark hair with distinctive blonde-dyed roots. Anyone with information on her whereabouts is asked to contact police or Crime Stoppers. Over to sports, the Blue Jays complete a grueling 9 games in just as many days road trip this afternoon in Sacramento, California against the Athletics. Toronto sits a game behind Cleveland for the third and final American League wildcard playoff spot. The Guardians are in Baltimore tonight. To football, where the first note from the Saskatchewan Rough Riders returned to the practice field this morning in Regina is that Canadian receiver Kian Schaefer-Baker was out with a helmet and jersey on. He's been on the 6-game injured list. The Green and White play in Winnipeg Saturday in the Banjo Bowl rematch. Closer to home, where the Saskatchewan Huskies played their Canada West Conference home opener on Friday night against Calgary at Griffith Stadium, kickoff time is 7 o'clock. Meanwhile, the two Saskatchewan teams in the Prairie Football Conference will meet up this Saturday in a battle of the top two teams in the PFC. The 3-1 Saskatoon Hilltops visit the 4-0 Regina Thunder. And south of the border, where the new NFL season starts tonight with a rematch of Super Bowl 60, as defending champion Seattle welcomes New England. This marks only the third time in league history that there is a Super Bowl rematch in week one. Over to weather. Today, a mix of sun and cloud, wind southwest gusting 40 and high 22. Tonight, a few clouds, wind continues, low of 12. Tomorrow, mainly sunny with a slight chance of showers, wind south gusting to 50 and high 20. Friday, a mix of sun and cloud, high of 16. Right now, it's 18 degrees in Saskatoon. I'm Kira Miller, and that's your news.
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0: Love, hate, love. That is Owen Riegling on the new Kick 98. It's Croker. It's Kira. It's another Restaurant 224 noon hour giveaway. Everyone who texts in to the Seeger Rewards text line, 938-9800, will put you in the draw for a $50 gift card to Restaurant 224. That can get you like 5 nudibles right
1: wow.
0: there, actually. So
1: that's a week.
0: You're
1: that's
0: good
1: a week
0: for the week. You're good for the week. Bonus points if it's like a picture. Hey, I'm switching to the new Kick 98 or wherever you're listening, whatever. Get our attention. Make us laugh. I don't know. You do you. Just send us a text in the next hour. You might win a gift card. It's another day of getting to know Kira Miller. Again, I'm old news.
1: I feel like we've learned all we need.
0: She's fresh news. She's so fresh and so clean. Kira,
1: clean is an overstatement.
0: I think it was last year now. You went to the Congo, correct?
1: I went to Kenya.
0: Kenya.
1: Yeah.
0: Okay. Sorry. I got my countries mixed up there. You went to Kenya.
1: I did. Yeah. I was there for, I'm part of the Saskatchewan Farm Writers Association because like in the newsroom, you know, you write a lot about agriculture.
0: Mm-hmm.
1: And every year they have this different conference held in a different country. And last year happened to be Kenya. So I applied just thinking, you know, what are the chances? What are the odds? Neil was like, you're never going to get it. I was like, thanks, Neil. Awesome. Appreciate
0: classic
1: that.
0: Classic Neil. He's always looking on the bright side of things, that Neil.
1: Glass half full kind of guy.
0: Uh-huh.
1: And then I checked my emails. I forgot about applying. Checked my emails a couple months later, and they're like, congrats, you're going to Kenya.
0: So no way.
1: I spent 9 days there.
0: 9 days in Kenya?
1: Not enough.
0: No,
1: time.
0: Really? Hey, was it like all work? Was there a time to have some fun? Or?
1: No, there was definitely fun. Most of it was fun, even though it was work. Like it borders on fun for sure. We just did a bunch of tours of like

0: The best last name in all of country music, that is John Party on the new Kick 98. It's Croaker, it's Kira, or, as we've been saying all morning, our hockey nicknames, Croaks and Millsy.
1: Millsy, we sound good.
0: Millsy bud. We're getting to know Kira Miller a little bit more during this lunch hour. You got a question for her? Hit up the Seeger Rewards text line, 938-9800. This one's from Bob. Bob wants to know, what's your favorite part about living in Saskatoon? Because, of course, you grew up in Landis, Saskatchewan.
1: I did, yeah.
0: So what's your favorite part about living in the big city?
1: That there's always something to do. Like, I know, growing up on the farm, like, friends live in town, can't visit friends that often, don't have a license, right?
0: Mm-hmm.
1: Not much going on in Landis. There's like 50 people. So being here has really opened my eyes to, you can cram pack your schedule.
0: Nice little Leroy and Leroy shout out over there.
1: Yeah,
0: there's always something to do. See, as a city boy like me, I want to live in a small town for the exact opposite reason.
1: Oh.
0: Like, there's always something to do. There's always something going on. I want to go live in a small town where there's nothing going on. I want to live in Dog River, basically.
1: You've been doing too much, though. Like, your adrenals are probably shot.
0: I just want to hang out. When I go to these small towns and I do their small town bar or Zamboni driver or bakery or whatever kind of shenanigans I'm getting up to, whatever kind of content I'm filming that day, I fall in love with the town.
1: I know.
0: And I'm just like, man, I want this style of life so bad, right? Because again, there's always something to do in the big city. There's always the hustle and bustle. There's always that FOMO. Oh, am I missing out on something, right?
1: For sure.
0: In the small towns, everyone has kind of the same calendar and the same schedule, the same events, the same everything, right? It's way, I don't know, it's more my kind of pace.
1: And I do share that view because when I think, like, when I have kids, I don't want to raise them in Saskatoon. Like, I would definitely go small town, raise kids, for sure.
0: I love raising my kids here in Saskatoon.
1: Do you? Okay, why?
0: Man, the Nutrien Wonder Hub, first of all, is an absolute game changer. There's so many good parks. Like, the Brighton Park is amazing, right? I will say, for raising a family, like, I don't think there is any better city than Saskatoon.
1: That's fair. If you're comparing city by city, I will agree with
0: you
1: there.
0: It's got the balance of there's always something to do, but also at the same time, there's kind of that nothing to do.
1: It's like a small town, big city.
0: I know, right? That's the one thing I love about Saskatoon. It is technically a big city for Saskatchewan standards, but it still just feels like a small town, hey?
1: I see the same people everywhere.
0: I love this place.
1: Me too.
0: It's Virginia to Vegas, Kick 98.

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0: A song about McCain deep in delicious cakes. It's the new Kick 98, Croker and Kira hanging out with you during your lunch hour. Send us a text. We'll put you in the draw for a restaurant 224 gift card. Kathy has a question for Kira.
1: All right, yeah,
0: because we're getting to know Kira Miller here. She's wondering, where's a good place for lunch? Where do you like to go for lunch, Kira?
1: I'm a big fan of Mexican food.
0: Okay.
1: So I love Las Palapas. I love Amigos.
0: Amigos, yes. Mm. The chicken fingers on Wednesday, which is today, by the way.
1: Okay, pause. Why would you go to a Mexican restaurant and get chicken fingers? You four-year-old child.
0: If you would have let me finish, then I would have answered your own question here.
1: Fine,
0: they have almond-crusted chicken fingers on Wednesdays at Amigos. It's their special, and it is.
1: So you didn't answer my question.
0: Top-notch. That's why. You get the, because they're on special, and they're delicious. And everything else there is good. The mole sauce there is awesome.
1: So
0: the burritos.
1: I love it there.
0: My Tierra, La Bamba. There are so many good Mexican spots in town.
1: Have you been to Trivia Night at Amigos on Wednesdays?
0: Oh, it's the best. Mm-hmm. Any kind of event at Amigos, that's one of the most underrated spaces in the city right there for concerts, comedy, trivia nights. Oh, yeah.
1: It's a
0: blast. We got some other questions here. This one's from Dale. Mm-hmm. What was it like going to a school with four people?
1: Thanks, Dale. Thanks for asking. It was a lot of fun because it was just like my childhood best friend. Still my best friend, you know, day one. And then two dudes who didn't, they're like side characters. So it was like me and my best friend are the main characters, two random guys who we don't care about.
0: Wow. They're probably listening right now. Like, I can't believe the one girl we went to school with on the radio. She's talking about the school. Oh, we were just side characters the whole time.
1: Well, like now, I love them. But like as a four-year-old kid, I'm just like, who are these guys?
0: Okay, yeah. So like was high school different than elementary school?
1: Oh,
0: like were there more
1: sure.
0: people in the high school, right? So
1: yeah, I moved to Wilkie in grade 4.
0: Okay,
1: and then I had a class of like 25 kids. Like, oh my good, I know.
0: Oh my goodness. What was your graduating class in Wilkie? How many people?
1: About 23, I want to say.
0: See, that's small. That's small.
1: That's what they tell me.
0: I went to Holy Cross. I think my graduating class was 450 people.
1: What?
0: It was...
1: You don't even know anyone, probably.
0: Yeah, you know people. Well, I was like the keener that was involved in everything.
1: Oh, so
0: I was in band. I played the tuba. I was in creative writing. I was in the drama club. I was in student government.
1: Seriously?
0: Oh, yeah. And I sound like a huge nerd right now.
1: No, I was in those things, too.
0: Quarterback of the football team too.
1: Okay.
0: Did it all. I think I was the only guy at Holy Cross to win the football MVP and the band MVP award in the same year.
1: That's crazy.
0: I got the band MVP award out of pity because my teacher felt bad.
1: That seems like a peak.
0: It's not a peak. And if I peaked in high school, that's sad.

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13: I'm Kira Miller with your Saskatoon weather. Today, a mix of sun and cloud, wind southwest, gusting to 40 and high 22. Tonight, a few clouds, wind continues, low 12. Tomorrow, mainly sunny, increasing cloud and 30% chance of showers, wind south, gusting to 50, high 20. At night, clear, low 6, and Friday, a mix of sun and cloud, high of 16.
0: 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Left.

0: goodness for this woman named Kathy who is listening to Kick 98. She won our $50 gift card to Restaurant 224. Here we go, Kathy. Congratulations. Tomorrow, we got another Restaurant 224 gift card to give away during the noon hour. Thanks so much for listening. While you're driving around, getting lunch, doing errands during the lunch hour, whatever you're doing, me and Kira really, really appreciate it. Got another question for you here.
1: Yeah, sure.
0: This one's from Janine on the Seeger Awards text line, 938-9800.
1: Okay.
0: Your favorite place to go in Saskatchewan?
1: Oh, wow.
0: Like, not your hometown. Like, we're talking like kind of like a vacation. Like, is it like an Elk Ridge situation? You're going down south to the sand dunes or something like that?
1: I was going to say Cypress Hills.
0: I love that corner of the province. Like, Shaunavon is the cutest little town. It's kind of like the gateway to all that, right?
1: Yeah, for sure.
0: And they have all those murals that are all over the businesses and stuff down there. Every summer they have like a mural festival.
1: I'm a sucker for Maple Creek.
0: Yeah, that's a good one too. Yeah. They got a great bar there that I need to go check out. See, the southwest corner of the province is the one corner that I've kind of ignored in all of my small town travels.
1: It's kind of far.
0: It's far to get to that highway when you go to Rosetown, then down to Swift Current. I hate that highway so much. But I've been to the White Bear Hotel.
1: Okay.
0: That's a spot.
1: Yeah,
0: that's
1: I remember your
0: a
1: video
0: vibe.
1: About that.
0: Oh my goodness. I love that place. It's got old school radios all the way up top
1: that's
0: on the ceiling.
1: Cool.
0: I love that kind of thing. But that corner of the province is sneaky, sneaky good. The park around Eston.
1: Oh, see,
0: I forget what that park is called, but that's a sneaky good little part of the province as well. I say sneaky way too much. That's my crutch word. That's definitely my crutch word. You're going to...
1: That was another one of my nicknames, Sneaky Kiki.
0: What?
1: Yeah, that just reminded me. Sorry,
0: Sneaky
1: we're talking about nicknames.
0: Kiki.
1: Kiki.
0: That reminds me, you probably didn't watch The OC growing up as a kid, hey? Ryan Atwood, Seth Cohen. No.
1: No.
0: Nah, man. Sorry. You're not going to get the reference and why. I'm not even going to explain it.
1: Do it for the people listening.
0: One of the characters' nicknames was Kiki, and now I'm going to go home and binge watch The OC because it's a great show.
1: You're welcome. I'll show you.

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0: That's Alex Sampson on the new Kick 98. It's Croker, it's Kira. Kira, the pride of land of Saskatchewan. I think we've said that like 48 times in the past 2 days, but I mean,
1: really drill it home.
0: Those are your roots, though, and that's awesome because it shows, hey, we're all about local, we're all about Saskatchewan, we're all about Saskatoon. I'm a Saskatoon lifer. You're from just down the road in Landis.
1: Basically, an hour.
0: That's so classic Saskatchewan, an hour away. It's down the road. It's right? Just down the road. We were looking at the forecast, though, and in classic, like, small-town farmer lifestyle kind of fashion, you're like, oh, no, Lowell plus one. That's frost territory.
1: That is. We're encroaching on frost territory.
0: And you're a little worried about the crop, eh?
1: I am. I don't know. I talk to my dad a lot. He's like, an early frost is bad news.
0: Because you're a farm kid, hey? Like, you grew up on a farm.
1: Yeah.
0: What did you guys farm growing up?
1: We only have, just grain. So
0: just grain?
1: So, you know, wheat, canola, flax, lentils, the occasional, maybe barley, not very often. Yeah.
0: So even though you've been here in Saskatoon a couple of years, you're always just thinking about the farm, thinking about the weather. It's always in the back of your head,
1: My heart belongs on the farm.
0: Do you think that's ever, like, gonna... I don't think it'll ever go away, but is there ever a time you don't look at the weather forecast and you're not like, oh, that's, you know, good for the farmers. That's the classic saying, right? Good for the farmers.
1: No, I always have in the back of my mind.
0: Yeah?
1: I do, yeah.
0: Okay, what are some other, like, things about small towns and farms that we should know about? Like share some wisdom with us here.
1: Don't wear a backwards hat. Farmers don't like that.
0: What?
1: Yeah, I'm sorry. If that's, like, what you're up to, what you're into.
0: I'm kind of thinking about it now, and I'm wondering about my friends who are, like, doing the selfies and the combine and the tractors and stuff. I see them all the time. Mm-hmm. I have not seen one backwards hat.
1: No, because you can't mix gangster and agriculture.
0: Okay, well, backwards hat doesn't mean gangster, gee. Okay, that's another classic Saskatchewan thing over there. Oh, hat backwards? Must be a rebel without a cause.
1: Literally.
0: Must be a rebel without a cause. There was a saying that my dad had, because he doesn't like the backwards hats either.
1: See?
0: It's like, son, I'm going to put your hat forwards, or I'm going to move your head backwards to match your hat. Which one do you want, bud?
1: Your dad did not say that.
0: No, he did not. My dad was a really nice guy. He's a really, really nice guy. Big teddy bear. Shout out Mike Croker.
1: Woo!
0: Speaking of farms, he worked for Dow Agro Sciences. He was always in the farmer's fields selling stuff. Oh, yeah.

0: Happy Wednesday, friends. That is Ashley Cook on the new Kick 98. It's Croker. It's Kira. Hey. We were just talking backwards hats and how Kira's parents, who are farmers, they hate the backwards hat.
1: They do. Like if my boyfriend ever walked in the house with a backwards hat, written off.
0: If you're a guy and you're going to meet your girlfriend's parents and you know they're farmers and you're wearing a hat to begin with.
1: Right. Take that
0: off. What are you doing, buddy?
1: Like, literally. It's the national anthem. You take your hat off.
0: Read the room, pal. we were trying to think, though, of like the female version of the backwards hat.
1: Yeah, what's the equivalent to that?
0: Like, what would be the big red flag, right? I think I have maybe one.
1: Okay.
0: Giant earrings.
1: Oh.
0: Like hoop earrings. I'm not talking about like the earrings that some indigenous artists make with the beads and the dream catchers. I love those earrings. Those are great. But I'm talking like the Chanel hoops, like the really, really big Chanel earrings in there.
1: Do you think so?
0: I think that might be the...
1: What does that signify to you?
0: I don't know. What does the backwards hat signify?
1: Gangster.
0: Nothing. No, it doesn't. They're so small town right now. Everyone with a backwards hat and baggy pants. Oh, man, they're up to no good over there. No, come on. I think the big hoop earring, that might be kind of the equivalent, no?
1: Have you ever seen someone commit a crime wearing a forwards hat? No.
0: Well, there's got to be a couple of examples.
1: I don't think so.
0: There.
1: I'm in the news.
0: Oh, well, yeah. You're the media. You know, of course. Yeah. I don't know. Backwards. I never thought it was that big of a deal. There's a sports guy. His name's Colin Coward.
1: Okay.
0: He would always go off on guys who have backwards hats.
1: Yeah.
0: So he's like, oh, Baker Mayfield, don't like him. Backwards hat.
1: I agree.
0: Guy threw for like 4,000 yards that year. It was like one of the best players in the league. Doesn't matter how you wear your hat, guys. Just you do you. You do whatever makes you happy, okay?
1: Wise words from Croaks.
0: Unless you're meeting your girlfriend's parents, in which case, again, hat off, guys. Hat off.

0: and no idea how to give it away.
1: Huh. So we're just gonna wing it. All you have to do to get in on the winning is show us where you're listening to the new Kick 98.
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0: Knock, knock. Who's there? The Kick 98 Fall Online Radio Auction. And it has deals galore. Kira, all morning long, we've been talking about, I got my eye on this. Mm-hmm. I got my eye on that. A couple
1: car
0: things.
1: Detailing.
0: Yeah, because your car is disgusting.
1: Collective Car Detailing has some really good gift cards.
0: So is the rest of your house, like, clean? Or are you just a monster in all aspects of life?
1: No, my house is clean. My car is, like, I kind of live in my car. Mm-hmm. I'm in there more than my house. So it's dirty.
0: See, I'm the same way. My house is pretty spotless.
1: Yeah.
0: Well, for the most part, until my kids completely wreck it. But my car is kind of also a little bit of a dumpster. Like, I got Hawkins cheesies on the floor, and
1: I'm not that bad.
0: Okay, well, now I feel super self-conscious. Where I eat. So that's the other thing. Like, I like eating in my car. I don't know why. Mm-hmm. I've always been a big eating in my car kind of guy.
1: Yeah.
0: And, like, I got junior chicken lettuce all over the place, too. It's not good.
1: Quit sharing.
0: Not good. But here's the thing. There are a bunch of great car detailing gift cards available as well.
1: There are.
0: Any other things you got your eye on there?
1: Yeah, Ellie and Elsie Jewelry, they have gift cards too. And I'm a fan.
0: It's my wife's favorite store.
1: Really?
0: She loves their earrings. We were talking about the big hoop earrings before how sometimes those are a big red flag. They just have nice earrings.
1: And they have permanent jewelry too.
0: They do.
1: I love that stuff.
0: It's a really good store.
1: Yeah.
0: For me, I got my eye on three things. The Haynes Mile Pub, they got a bunch of gift cards there for like super, super cheap going on right now. Make sure you get your bids on for that because they have dynamite chicken fingers.
1: Ooh,
0: this is
1: I'm hungry.
0: A
1: Don't
0: really,
1: talk about
0: really good chicken finger spot. When I was trying to find the best chicken fingers in town back in the day, went to like 55 places, got gout. It was awesome. Haynes Mile Pub, it was one of the best ones.
1: Yeah?
0: It was like
1: okay.
0: A five-way tie for first. They were one of the ones.
1: Noted.
0: I don't like picking winners. I feel bad. The other thing I have my eye on here, my Sailor Dan recently broke. It fell off the wall. The frame shattered. I was so sad. And it's still sitting there. There's this gift card from Dandelion Framing. And they're a great local option to get like something awesome framed, like a Sailor Dan. So I might bid on that.
1: Yep.
0: And then it's my parents' anniversary coming up soon, and there are a lot of Fur Lovers Only gift cards.
1: Ew.
0: So I'm thinking about getting my parents a nice anniversary
1: Thanks
0: gift.
1: Thanks for the visual, weirdo.
0: Yeah. Well, I wasn't thinking about it. I'm not thinking about it. Get out of my head. I was just trying to make a funny joke, and you had to
1: one up you.
0: Why did you do that?

0: Pushing you through to quitting time. 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
7: I'm Kira Miller with your Saskatoon weather. Today, a mix of sun and cloud, wind southwest, gusting to 40 and high 22. Tonight, a few clouds, wind continues, low 12. Tomorrow, mainly sunny, increase in cloud and 30% chance of showers, wind south, gusting to 50, high 20. At night, clear, low 6, and Friday, a mix of sun and cloud, high of 16.
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0: Well, friends, that's it. That's all for us. It's Croker. It's Kira. We're Audi 5000, the Pride of Shelbrook. Kendra Helm coming in next. Has she crocheted something for you, by the way?
1: No, and I'm feeling kind of left out. Has she crocheted you something
0: yet? It's day two.
1: Okay.
0: Relax, okay? I used to work with Kendra back in the day.
1: And she
0: made my dog a bed.
1: No,
0: she crocheted Kipper an entire dog bed.
1: That must have taken forever.
0: Oh, it did. And that's why Kendra is the best. Like Kendra,
1: that's talent.
0: Kendra is not your typical cat lady. Like, when you think of cat lady, right?
1: Yeah.
0: Okay, I'm just hanging out with my cats. No, Kendra loves cats, but it's just so much more. She crochets. She sews. She's just all about the plants. She's just, I don't know, Kendra's a very interesting cat.
1: I feel like, wow.
0: Thank you.
1: I feel like the things you listed, though, are still typical cat lady
0: kinda,
1: things.
0: Yeah. As I was mid-list there, I'm like, wait a minute.
1: Crocheting, puzzles, plants. Like, wow.
0: You ever seen Kendra do a puzzle?
1: She's a mean puzzler.
0: She's amazing at puzzling, too. It's unreal. Again, the Pride of Shelbrook, the cat whisperer of the north.
1: Meow.
0: Kendra Helm coming in next. It's been fun hanging out with you. Here's High Valley, Kick 98.

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Zach McPhee, The Way I Know You Now, Kick 98 with Kendra, date two for me here behind the mic, keeping you company. Now, one thing I know for sure is a great way to kick things off is by giving something away. Hey, we've got your chance to win two tickets to the official Big As Country Bash. It's coming to the Long Branch Saturday, September 19th. You want to be there? Well, it's pretty easy. Just text the word party to 306-938-9800, the Sega Rewards text line. Again, the word is party for your chance to win, and I'll be calling up a winner later on this afternoon.

Jordan Davis, I ain't saying. Kick 98, this is Kendra joining you this afternoon. Now, it's not unusual. Summer months, you're cruising around Saskatchewan roads, you're going to see plenty of canola. Which is why I think it's pretty dang cool that researchers at the U of S are working on a project to see if canola oil can be used to create paint. Well, the paint specifically used on highways, which they're looking at costs, they're looking at sustainability. We're talking about a deeply Saskatchewan project right here because we got a lot of roads, we got a lot of canola, and we got a lot of need at the best of times for road lines. Man, oh man, you really start missing them when the snow starts falling. You can't see them at all, and you're just playing a guessing game.

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8: 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Kick.

on the artist. Where's Your Girlfriend on Kick 98. Kendra joining you. Day two for me here. So, of course, when you're a newbie, often you feel like you got to share some details about yourself. And this is a safe place to share that, yes, I am indeed a crafter. Yeah, as Kira and Croker were talking about a little bit earlier, I dabble in a lot of crafts, from crocheting to knitting to cross stitch, a little bit of everything. And this is also a good place to share that if you know a crafter in your life, someone who enjoys knitting or crocheting, one of the best things you can say is, hey, you think you could make me some dishcloths? I swear, any excuse to work on dishcloths, oh, the crafter in your life will absolutely love it.

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15: I'm Kira Miller with your Saskatoon weather. Today, a mix of sun and cloud, wind southwest gusting to 40 and high 22. Tonight, a few clouds, wind continues, low 12. Tomorrow, mainly sunny, increasing cloud and 30% chance of showers, wind south gusting to 50, high 20. At night, clear, low 6, and Friday, a mix of sun and cloud, high of 16.
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Up with Jelly Roll on Kick 98. This is Kendra joining you. I admitted a few minutes ago, I dabble in a lot of crafts, from crocheting to knitting, cross stitch. And I mentioned how if you tell someone who knits that you are in need of dishcloths, that is the best thing you can do because it's free reign to just go and go and go. And that's the thing. Often knitters, they have more than enough for themselves. They have to stop until you tell them, okay, you can go again. And then I received a message from Katie who said, yeah, telling someone who knits that you are in need of a project is like telling a gardener you wouldn't mind a few tomatoes or cucumbers. You're going to be absolutely overrun by them now. Ain't that the truth? It's Danielle Towns on Kick 98. Sunshine's free.

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Nelly Furtado with Electric Circus on Kick 98. Kendra joining you here in the 3 o'clock hour. And really, there are just some artists, you know, they're rocking such an iconic look. They're inspiring many more people to follow in their footsteps. I mean, Ella Langley. I wonder how many people over the past couple of years have gone in and gotten banged specifically because they want to rock the Ella look. One little piece of trivia I absolutely adore is that recently Ella Langley admitted that to get her bangs to stay perfectly in place, she uses eyelash glue. So there you go. If you're rocking her look, I guess you can try it out.

Dua Lipa, Dance the Night on Kick 98. This is Kendra. Of course, a big night. Come to Saskatoon September 19th. The CCMA Awards over at SaskTel Center. It was just announced this morning. We now know James Barker Band group's taken over hosting duties. So along with performing and, you know, being up for 5 awards, it's a big night for them, as it is for really all of Saskatoon. All of these events right around the corner. And Country Music Week, well, they are still looking for some volunteers. And it's always more fun to be involved, make some memories, right? Fantastic group of volunteers. You can find shifts available the 16th through the 19th. More details on how to lend a hand can be found over on the Kick 98 fan Facebook page and at ccma.org/countrymusicweek/volunteer.

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15: Look for the

0: Checking in on the weather, seeing that sun poking out throughout the day today. What a mood boost that has been, because September so far, it's been a pretty rainy one. And tomorrow, 20 degrees is where we're heading for the high. Slight chance of showers again in the afternoon. Today, though, hey, opportunity to maybe roll up the sleeves of the old bunny hug, or maybe even take it off altogether, as we're currently sitting at 24 degrees.
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New Tim Hicks. It's the pilot on Kick 98 with Kendra, giving you the opportunity to win two tickets to the Big As Country Bash. Watch an after party over at the Long Branch September 19th. Dallas Alexander and Drew Gregory, as well as special guests performing. It is going to be a big night out, and you can be there. Your chance to win, text the word party to the Seeger Rewards text line. That's 306-938-9800. And because I just like saying the word party, yeah, let's throw it out there one more time. Party is the keyword, and I'll be picking a winner later on this afternoon.

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19: I'm Kira Miller with your Saskatoon weather. Today, a mix of sun and cloud, wind southwest, gusting to 40 and high 22. Tonight, a few clouds, wind continues, low 12. Tomorrow, mainly sunny, increase in cloud and 30% chance of showers, wind south, gusting to 50, high 20. At night, clear, low 6, and Friday, a mix of sun and cloud, high of 16.
20: 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The information you need is on Kick 98.

0: Bailey Zimmerman, Chevy Silverado, and the new Kick 98. This is Kendra joining you this afternoon with a very special guest joining me. I've got Braxton Lawrence, and we're talking pancakes with a purpose.
1: Yeah, we got the Kids Sport Pancake Breakfast going on this Friday at 7 a.m. to 10:30 a.m. in the River Landing Courtyard there in between those the two towers. So, yeah, if you're looking for a good value breakfast, I think it's $10, and you can't get much for $10 these days. So it's pancakes, breakfast sausage, juice bar, coffee, some good laughs, and a good time, and for a good cause.
0: Absolutely. So what exactly is Kids Sport? What are we getting out and we're raising money for?
1: Yeah, for sure. So we're a nonprofit organization, and essentially we cover, you know, we provide grants to kids to help them cover registration fees, some equipment, and really to those families that, you know, maybe face some financial challenges and otherwise wouldn't, you know, be in a position to put their kids in sports. So we'll support as young as 5, as old as 18. And yeah, our whole philosophy is, you know, we can get the kids off the sidelines and engage in sport. There's just so many life lessons and intangibles from, you know, learning to win, learning to lose, mm-hmm. teamwork, you know, attitude, discipline, and, you know, the social aspect of meeting other kids. And so anytime we can get people who maybe otherwise wouldn't be in a position to do so to get involved, that's huge. So
0: exactly, get involved, maybe even develop a lifelong passion for it, keep it going in the future.
1: Yeah, no, 100%. I started out playing, and I continued to some post-secondary sports and all that, and so had I not, you know, initiated that as a younger child, who knows kind of where it would ended up. So
0: mm-hmm. So great reason to come on out Friday 7 until 10:30 over at River Landing, stock up on a bunch of pancakes, sausages, all that good stuff. And I hear our morning show is going to be there as well. So.
1: Yeah, for sure. Yeah, you guys have stepped up this year as a major supporter, so we really appreciate that. And one thing where we are quite proud of is, you know, pretty much all the proceeds of this breakfast go directly back to the kids. You know, we're volunteer-based. A lot of our, you know, food and equipment is donated in kind. So, you know, basically all the money we raise goes right back to the kids. So come on down, support, and we hope to see you there.
0: Awesome. Well, thank you for joining me, Braxton. I hope to see a lot of people out there as well.
1: See you then.
0: All right.

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I know personally I got my eye on, well, some of the fire pits that are up for grabs because, hey, it is fall bonfire season. You can still hang out outside with friends, family, have some great chats, and check out this fire pit. They've got a 30-inch burn area Metal Man fire pit, lot 1298. It's got deers, wolves, moose on the side. These wildlife silhouettes cut into the steel so that when it's lit, the animals glow. So you can give yourself a backyard upgrade. Again, make sure you're heading on over to our website, kick98.com. You can find the link and get your bid in now. And make sure you get in while you still can, because the auction starts closing this upcoming Monday. So September 14th at 11 a.m. That's your deadline. Bid now, because once a lot closes and bidding stops, it's gone.

Johnson, Till You Can't on the new Kick 98. This is Kendra joining you around and about on the roads. A heads up, appreciate the honesty from City of Saskatoon. They're saying University Bridge is now open, but honestly, other bridges may be faster as College and 25th still under construction, so you can try and plan another route if you can. If you got any updates on, well, the road conditions where you happen to be, hey, feel free, if you can, pass them along at 306-938-9800.

0: back to you.
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Lolo and the Punisher playing on the new Kick 98 with Kendra joining you this afternoon. And yes, I know technically it is still summer till what, September 22nd this year? But if you're ready to go full fall vibes, you want the feeling of flannel. I don't know. 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
11: I'm Les Lazarick with your Saskatoon weather. A few clouds tonight, winds southwest 20 kilometers per hour, a low of 12. Tomorrow, a mix of sun and cloud with a very slight chance of showers late in the afternoon. Winds south gusting to 40 kilometers an hour, becoming northwest gusting to 50 near noon, a high of 19. For Thursday night, a few clouds, wind west gusting to 50 kilometers per hour, a low of 8. A mix of sun and cloud for Friday and a high of 17.
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0: Kick 98 with Kendra joining you, and I've got Harvey Granatier in studio. We're talking about the Sask KFC Charitable Foundation and their exciting charity gala coming up.
1: Well, we're very excited. On September the 18th, which is next Friday, we are having a banquet and celebrity charity gala. And this year, we're extremely pleased and proud to have the quarterback of the Saskatchewan Rough Riders, last year's MVP of the Grey Cup, Trevor Harris.
0: That is a big get right there. And I was reading, you know, the event, business casual, but if you got a jersey, you can wear that as well.
1: Yes. And as an additional bonus, every table will have a picture taken with Trevor Harris, and that picture will be distributed to each member of the table. So if you're coming as a family, if you're coming as a group, you will have a photo that you can take back home with you, and that will be a souvenir of the evening with Trevor.
0: An incredible souvenir right there. And with the proceeds of this gala, what does it go towards?
1: This gala is going towards supporting youth in Saskatchewan. One of the examples is our support of summer camps. And so we provide financial support to try to get as many young people as possible to the camps. Another program that we're extremely proud of is we're nearing the frigid winter of Saskatchewan.
0: It approaches.
1: Absolutely, unfortunately.
0: Yeah.
1: It's called Coats for Kids. And many of us don't appreciate or realize that there are a lot of youngsters in our province that do not have a warm parka to deal with the frigid winters that we have here in Saskatchewan. And we do it in partnership with the First Nations community. Many of the bands, many of the tribal councils and FSIN are partners with us. And we distribute anywhere from 6,000 to 8,000 coats every year. And we've done that for the last 5 years. And we're extremely proud and pleased to say that this goes to all four corners of our province. And those are just two of the examples, but all proceeds from this event will be put towards youth programs such as those.
0: Well, it sounds like it's going to be another successful year. Tickets going very fast. Where can people find theirs?
1: You can purchase them. The best way is by phone, and I'm going to give you the phone number. It's you call Jerry at 306-631-1610, or you can go onto our website, saskkfc.foundation, and you'll see areas there where tickets can be purchased.
0: Well, thank you so much for dropping in and letting us all know about the upcoming charity gala, Friday, September 18th.

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Danielle Ryan, Cross Your Mind on the new Kick 98 with Kendra joining you here in the 5 o'clock drive home hour. If you're crossing the river, well, University Bridge is open, but other bridges may still be faster as construction is still going on along College there. And a few other stretches to make note of. Yeah, busy as always. Circle Drive North, as usual, this time heading east from Airport Drive all the way to Miller as well. Idlewild headed north. It is, of course, that time of day. And if you see something going on where you happen to be in traffic, hey, pass it along at 306-938-9800. On a train.

Whistle along with that one. Maroon 5 and Christina Aguilera, Moves Like Jagger, on the new Kick 98 with Kendra joining you here. Now, it's not unusual. Summer months in our province are cruising along Saskatchewan roads. You're going to see plenty of canola. And now, researchers at the University of Saskatchewan, well, they're working on a project. They want to see if canola oil can be used to create paint that you see used on highways. So they're looking at costs. They're looking at sustainability. I mean, this is a very Saskatchewan project right there. We got a lot of roads. We got a lot of canola. We got a lot of stretches that need those road lines because, let's be honest, year after year, all that snow we get, yes, sometimes they do, unfortunately, tend to disappear. Stevie, Kick 98. That's going to leave a memory.

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6: Taking a look at the weather here in Saskatoon, the clouds going to be sticking around overnight, dipping down to a low of 12 tomorrow. Mix of sun and cloud. 30% chance of showers late in the afternoon, so just a slight chance, but we're heading up to a high tomorrow of 19. Currently, soaking up that heat that still remains out there this afternoon, it's 25 degrees.
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Kearney, Rearview. We were lucky enough to have him performing in our office a few months back. And he is truly one of those artists, sounds just as good live as he does recorded. You'll love that. Kick 98 with Kendra joining you here this Wednesday afternoon. And I got to give a big shout out to Chantal, our winner of two tickets to the official Big Ass Country Bash coming up at the Long Branch Saturday, September 19th. Our text winner here today. 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
14: I'm Les Lazarick with your Saskatoon weather. A few clouds tonight, winds southwest 20 kilometers per hour, a low of 12. Tomorrow, a mix of sun and cloud with a very slight chance of showers late in the afternoon. Winds south gusting to 40 kilometers an hour, becoming northwest gusting to 50 near noon, a high of 19. For Thursday night, a few clouds, wind west gusting to 50 kilometers per hour, a low of 8. A mix of sun and cloud for Friday and a high of 17.
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firmly cementing herself as one of the most popular voices in pop right now, Olivia Rodrigo with Drop Dead. This is Kendra joining you on Kick 98. I mean, man, oh man, she is a busy girl. This year alone, she hosted and performed on Saturday Night Live, dropped a brand new album, You Look Pretty Sad for a Girl So in Love. Obviously, off that album, a lot of trending songs. And what was it, just last month? Oh, yeah. She organized and put on a massive fundraiser festival, Daisy Chain Fields. Yeah, a lot of reasons. She is absolutely killing it here in 2026. Give me a reason.

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